0: the long player this weekend, I'm looking at those difficult second albums, which don't seem to be that difficult at all when you're Marillion. Or Boston. 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The Long Player, with me, Mark Jeeves, this afternoon from 5, because the world turns better at 33 and a third.
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19: Top stories this hour. Two police officers who were killed in a crash near Middlesbrough have been named. Matthew Blades and Tom Clough were killed when a car travelling the wrong way down the A66 collided with their marked police vehicle. The five people in the Volkswagen Passat also died. Our North of England correspondent Tom Parmenter says the watchdog is investigating.
20: They will be looking at those split-second decisions that would have been taken in that police pursuit, what was being said on the radio. Officers, of course, do train for those kind of scenarios, but they are very dynamic, very fast-moving, often involving very difficult decisions.
19: Russia's president admitted Ukrainian strikes have caused losses, but say they won't turn the tide of the war. Ukraine's hit Russia's biggest oil refinery, and its drones have killed at least 10 people. On Friday, 16 people died in attacks on Vladimir Zelensky's hometown. Canada will impose retaliatory tariffs on US goods from next month. The move escalates a trade conflict after Washington imposed a 50% levy on £14.6 billion worth of Canadian products. In sport, Manchester United have suffered a first Premier League defeat to Hull, losing 2-0 in their opening game of the new season. Hopes had been high for Michael Carrick's side after he led them to third place in the previous top flight campaign. The United manager says it's certainly not the outcome they wanted.
21: We came here to win, like we do any game, so to not take anything away is hugely disappointing. It's not more than that, it's not less than that, it's a one game that we're disappointed we haven't won, so we've got to soak it up and come back stronger.
19: Tottenham started with a 3-0 defeat at Brentford after Everton beat Crystal Palace 2-0. Dundee claimed local bragging rights with the 2-0 win against Dundee United in this weekend's only Scottish Premiership game. And a humanoid robot has broken Usain Bolt's 100-metre sprint world record. It achieved a result of 9.39 seconds during the Humanoid Robot Games in Beijing, beating Bolt's 9.58 seconds. From Sky News, I'm Connor Sefton.
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20: The top stories this hour. The Prime Minister says he's devastated to hear two police officers and five other people have died in a crash near Middlesbrough. A Volkswagen Passat was travelling the wrong way down the A66 when it hit a patrol car. The mother of a British woman who was unlawfully killed is calling for the US to reopen the investigation into her daughter's death. Lucy Harrison was shot through the chest by her father at his home in Texas last year. A grand jury in the state decided there was insufficient evidence to bring criminal charges, but a coroner in England found his actions amounted to gross negligence manslaughter. Jane Coates wants American prosecutors to re-examine the case.
21: I feel that she's just been so let down. I feel anger. But my anger isn't shouty and raging, it's I have a steely determination to call this out and to make sure the truth is heard.
20: Violent and sexual offenders released from prison could be confined to zones of just a few miles under new restrictions. Victims are set to have a say in setting the boundaries to limit the possibility of encountering their offender. Two men arrested on suspicion of manslaughter after the death of a 22-year-old soldier have been released on bail. The body of Liam Potts was found in the River Tyne earlier this week, 3 days after he disappeared during a night out. In sport, big spenders Tottenham have started the Premier League season with a 3-0 defeat at Brentford. Boss Roberto De Zerbi says they were short of some of the things he wanted to see.
0: Soul and style of play. Today I think there was the soul, but at the end we didn't fight in the right way. Maybe for the difference of the duels.
20: Hull clinched a 2-0 victory over Manchester United, and Dundee claimed local bragging rights with a 2-0 win against Dundee United in the Scottish Premiership. Dundee have 2 wins and a defeat so far. United have 1 point from 3 matches so far this tournament. From Sky News, I'm Connor Sefton.

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Judas Priest. I'm Your Turbo Lover. Playing on Planet Rock. Good morning. It's the early breakfast show. Do you know it's 13 minutes past five nearly? How did that happen? I mean, the day's flying by and we've barely done anything. Just about out of bed. Just about. Got my slippers on. That's all right. Yes, on the narrow road of rock today, I can bring you tunes from Led Zepp, from Dio, brand new Tony Iommi. That's all on the way. Already you've heard some Judas Priest and Bad Company, so it's pretty good so far. On this day in rock history coming up after six as well. I spoil you.

0: Classic Led Zepp. What a great tune. That's The Way, playing here on Planet Rock. And before that, the current tune from Ricky Warwick featuring Phil Collin with that extraordinary guitar solo in there. Beautiful stuff. Seek, Zen, Destroy. Playing here on Planet Rock. It's not the only new music I've got this hour. I've got the new one from Tony Iommi coming up, which is epic in every way. But before that, we're going back. Ronnie James Dio. We've got a bit of solo Dio. Well, you know, with the band Dio rather than Elf. And then we've got some Bachman Turner Overdrive. It's on the way.
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Bankman Turner Overdrive. Not heard that for a while, have you? Let It Ride. Good tune. It's playing here on the Early Breakfast Show. I've got a couple of tunes coming up for you now, both of which are completely epic. One, which you'll hear in a minute, is probably one of the most recognisable rock intros of all time. The other will be. It's not that old, but it is already a classic. Tony Iommi, World Alone.

AC/DC. I wonder what it's like on stage when you play those first couple of guitar notes. I mean, first of all, very difficult to play, but Angus seems to do it pretty well. Crowd goes nuts. Everyone shouting, Angus. Yeah, wonderful. So that's Thunderstruck playing here on Planet Rock. A couple of tunes will take us up to the news at six, and the first of those comes from Billy Idol.

Tall Faces, Tin Soldier from Ogden's Not Gunflake, one of the greatest albums of all time. From Stevie Marriott, one of the greatest musicians of all time. And P.P. Arnold, who was one of the greatest vocalists of all time. But then they're all pretty good in the Small Faces, weren't they? Europe before that, and Final Countdown. Hello, this is Mark Jeeves. Good way to get us going into the second hour of the show. Early breakfast show for Sunday on Planet Rock. Just gone 6:10. The James Gang coming up in a few minutes' time. That'll be the multi-talented Joe Walsh then, after the Pretty Reckless.

0: James Gang. Good album and a good track, Funk number 49, playing here on Planet Rock. Coming up after a couple of tunes, got some Hendrix and a little Motley Crue. I'm going to be shouting at a most in a sort of unwise fashion. But after that, I've got On This Day in Rock History. We have two anniversaries to mark for today. One for one of the greatest guitarists of all time. The other for one of the greatest drummers of all time. They're on the way.
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11: Why don't you give Planet Rock Dating a go? Sign

Jimi Hendrix, a Highway Child. You might be mistaken for thinking he is one of the greatest guitarists of all time that I was talking about, who is celebrating an anniversary today, the 23rd of August, because it's time for On This Day in Rock History. Have a look back at what happened in years gone by. Years gone by. No, not Jimi Hendrix. Great guitarist I'm talking about is none other than Professor Brian May of Queen. On this day, 2007, he got his degree from London's Imperial College. Not one of those honorary degrees either. He had to actually do work for it. He earned a PhD in astrophysics. He said he would have got it sooner, but he was busy being a rock star. I get that. So, Brian May, congratulations on your anniversary today. 19 years since you got your doctorate. Let's have one of yours.

0: The Who and Barbara O'Reilly playing on this day in rock history. Playing because today would have been Keith Moon's birthday. 1946, 23rd of August, that's when he was born. And, well, became one of the most charismatic people. An inspirational drummer. By everyone's admission, not technically, you know, amazing, not like a Neil Peart sort of technical drummer, but an inspirational drummer. Drummed with feel and vigour. And gave it his all. Every time. So there we go. Barbara O'Reilly. Before that, we played Brian May and Driven By You. Brian May's birthday today. Happy birthday, Professor May. All right, in just a minute, some Aerosmith will help lead us up to Sam's Breakfast Show.
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0: Ah, nice one. Good way to finish the early breakfast show. Thank you for listening. I'm Mark. I'll be back later for that long player thing I do on a Sunday afternoon, celebrating great album tracks and your suggestions for album tunes that you'd like to hear. And also, we've got some really good stuff. We've got some of those sampler albums that record companies used to produce. I forgot all about them, and there were some really good ones. We've also got some good nominations for Best Second Album. We've talked about Best Debut Album, but what about Best Second Album? Well, those coming up after five this afternoon, so join me for that. In the meantime, stand by for Sam. She's got The Doors, Van Halen, and others on the way.
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13: 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Wedding hats. A baby in a waistcoat crying throughout the vows. 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Awkward best man speech. 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
16: The top stories this hour. Tributes are being paid to two police officers who were killed in a crash near Middlesbrough. Matthew Blades and Tom Clough died when a car travelling the wrong way on the A66 hit their marked police vehicle yesterday. Five people in a Volkswagen Passat also died. Victoria Fuller's Chief Constable of Cleveland Police.
17: These were brave officers protecting our communities and serving our residents who didn't return home to their families at the end of their shift.
16: The Prime Minister says he's devastated over the news. In other news, violent and sexual offenders released from prison could be confined to zones of just a few miles under new restrictions. The measures aim to stop victims from encountering their attackers. The mother of a British woman who was unlawfully killed is calling for the US to reopen the investigation into her daughter's death. Lucy Harrison was shot through the chest by her father at his home in Texas last year. A grand jury in the state decided there was insufficient evidence to bring criminal charges, but a coroner in England found his actions amounted to gross negligence manslaughter. Jane Coates wants American prosecutors to re-examine the case.
18: I feel that she's just been so let down. I feel anger, but my anger isn't shouty and raging. It's I have a steely determination to call this out and to make sure the truth is heard.
16: Mayors in England are to get the same planning powers Sadiq Khan has in London. It's hoped this will allow them to take over the approval or refusal of major applications. And Freddie Mercury's piano and microphone will go under the hammer later this year and are expected to fetch hundreds of thousands of pounds. Early drafts of his songwriting will also be auctioned off in October.
15: Yeah! This is Planet Rock.

The Doors, Break On Through, kicking the show off this morning. Van Halen actually started this morning, but you know what I mean. This is Planet Rock. How are you doing? I hope you're feeling really, really good. Lots of great music. Let's start Sunday as we mean to go on the way. I've got Fleetwood Mac. I've also got Big Country and Alter Bridge after Those Damn Crows. This is No Surrender.

town. Tonight takes the town. About to check outside the games. And you know what I'm talking about. Just let me know if you wanna go to that home out on the range. They got a lot of nice girls.

0: had to play this morning. A little old band from Texas, ZZ Top. And R.I.P. ZZ Top drummer Frank Beard, who passed away last week at the age of 77. So Planet Rock for your Sunday morning. Wake up or roll over track coming up for you in about an hour's time. Music right now from Big Country and Alter Bridge on the way.
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22: In North Yorkshire, the A66 at Middlesbrough still closed for ongoing accident investigation work between Eastern Road and the Asda traffic lights. Hold up on the M5 South in Gloucestershire between Stroud and Thornbury, junctions 13 to 14, after a car overturned earlier. And for the London Underground, there's no trains on the District Line. There's also no underground on parts of the Bakerloo Line, Central Line, Circle Line, Hammersmith and City Line and Northern Line because of electrical supply problems. I'm Simon James. That's the latest.
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Big Country, Look Away. Here we are. This is Planet Rock. Now, the brothers Osborne are going to be heading to the UK in December. They've got an arena tour, which kicks off on December the 8th in Glasgow. Then they're heading pretty much around the country. So this is new from them. It's the brothers Osborne and R.I.P.

0: I think that's the only Fleetwood Mac track where they all get a credit. Fleetwood Mac, The Chain, from the album Rumours, of course, which, if you know the story, how on earth that ended up getting made, I have no idea, but I'm very glad it did. And you also had the brothers Osborne, new from them, RIP, and they are heading to the UK in December. This is Planet Rock, fast approaching 8 after 8. Wake up or roll over track. I've also got details about how you could win yourself £700,000. Oh, yes. But before all of that, let's have some German rock. It's on the way.
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0: And that is going to take us into the middle hour of the show this morning. Oh, yes. This is Planet Rock, and these are the delights that are on the way for you. Now, how do you fancy winning yourself £700,000? That's what you could win on this week's Make Me a Winner. Details are imminent, so don't go anywhere. You do not want to miss that. That's a perfect way, isn't it, to round off the summer. I have got a Wake Up or Roll Over track, and I have got music from a Rockstock headliner, and AC/DC have the honour of coming up straight after the news.
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17: The top stories this hour. It's understood a police car hits head-on by a vehicle travelling the wrong way on the A66 in Middlesbrough was not involved in a pursuit before the collision. Seven people, including two officers, were killed in the early hours of yesterday morning. The other car, a Volkswagen Passat, was being chased by another marked police car. That pursuit ended when it drove onto the A66. Police commentator Graham Wetton says it's an awful tragedy.
18: It's a relatively small force, just about 1,000 officers. So these two officers were very, very well known within Cleveland Police, within the senior leadership team. Huge tragedy for Cleveland police, any officers, families and friends, etc. They went to work and sadly didn't get home.
17: Now, violence and sexual offenders in England and Wales could have their movements restricted when they're released from prison. Victims are set to have a say in setting the boundaries, which should stop them running into their offender. The mother of a British woman who was unlawfully killed is calling for the US to reopen the investigation into her daughter's death. Lucy Harrison was shot through the chest by her dad at his home in Texas last year, but no criminal charges have been filed. Parents tell us they feel betrayed after new data revealed many branded baby foods still contain too much sugar. That's despite voluntary guidelines coming in a year ago. In some leading brands, sugar accounted for more than 80% of energy content. That's more than three times the recommended limit. Mums Laura in Denver and grandmother Deb in Derby want to see action.
11: Sugar is addictive. Why are they needed?
19: I think, oh, you're giving them healthy things and then not actually that healthy for them.
20: Sort this sugar out. Sort it out.
17: And England's mayors will be given the same planning powers as Sir Sadiq Khan has over in London. It will allow them to approve or refuse major planning applications.
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Magnums, Just Like an Arrow. So we have got Thursday night headliner Ricky Warwick and the Fighting Hearts. Friday night, the Temperance Movement, Magnum on Saturday. And Sunday, Jeff Tate playing Operation Mindcrime in full. Also on the Rockstock bill for this year, Blaze Bailey doing a maiden set. We got King King, we got John Karabi, we've got Jailer all playing the Bernie Marsden stage, and Parker Barrow making their Rockstock debut. Now we're heading back to Treco Bay in South Wales from the 26th to the 29th of November. 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

0: I've just gone right back to my teenage bedroom. It must have been during my punk phase. I had a lot of phases when I was a teenager. The Stranglers and Beaches. This is Planet Rock. Wake Up or Roll Over track is on the way, and a Deep Purple classic that featured the original Mark II lineup.
1: On the long player this weekend, I'm looking at those difficult second albums, which don't seem to be that difficult at all when you're Marillion or Boston. Plus, I'll have some tracks from those long-lost record company sampler albums we used to buy. 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

The Boss, Bruce Springsteen and Radio Nowhere. This is Planet Rock. You also had Deep Purple's Perfect Strangers featuring the original Mark II lineup, which I know off by heart because a friend of mine made me learn all the lineups in case I ever got asked them in a pop quiz, which I never have been, but I'm still waiting because it might be the one question I actually could answer correctly. Right, let's do the Wake Up or Rollover track. If you were listening yesterday, you'll know the band featured this weekend at REO Speedwagon. I thought I'd bring it down significantly this morning because it is a Sunday. Now, this track had a bit of a difficult start in life. It actually took quite a long time. I think it took something like 10 years to complete it. A lot of the band didn't like it, but then it became a real staple of their live shows. It's been covered by Dolly Parton and it was featured in the TV show Ozark.

0: Journey's Lights and REO Speedwagon, the Wake Up or Roll Over track this morning. Time for me to fly. If you would like to suggest one, you would like to suggest a band, or maybe you've got a reason why you'd like me to do one for you, drop me an email. It's open all week and it's always very good to hear from you. Sam@planetrock.com.
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Free and the Hunter. This is Planet Rock. So we've pretty much got one big festival left to round off the summer, which is Stone Dead. That's happening next weekend. It's a one-day festival at the Newark Showground, headlined by Europe. You can also see the amazing Accept, Magnum, The Damn Truth and more. So have a look online for details and tickets. These guys headlined Bloodstock earlier on in the month. You can see all the pictures on our website. It's Judas Priest with Crown of Horns.

0: Just going to pause for a little second after that to give the cowbell the reverence it deserves. Mountain of Mississippi Queen. I can't even say it now. This is Planet Rock. It's nearly time for Danny. Danny Bowes here just after 10. He is going to be on the road, so I'm going to give you details about his shows shortly. I've also got music from ELO and Greta Van Fleet.
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22: Delays continue in North Yorkshire. Police still have the closure of the A66 at Middlesbrough for the ongoing accident investigation work between Eastern Road and the Asda traffic lights. In Cornwall, the A30 is blocked between Chiverton Cross roundabout and Scurrier because of a police incident. And disruption continues for the trains on the London Underground. Severe delays on the Central Line. Also severe holdups for the Circle Line between Hammersmith and Edgware Road. Severe delays on the Hammersmith and City Line as well. And severe delays for the Metropolitan Line between Baker Street and Aldgate.
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10: Rock lives.

So Danny here soon. Danny Bowes just after 10, and he is going to be on the road in 2027. It's the Under Pressure Tour. So he is going on the road. This is a very brave, or possibly a very stupid thing to do, because it's a completely unscripted tour. So the entire show is going to be based on questions provided by the audience. So the gigs kick off in Glasgow on April the 1st of next year. Then he's heading to Stockton, Leicester, Leeds, Liverpool, Manchester, Birmingham, Bristol, Swindon, Sheffield, Colchester, finishing up at the Leicester Square Theatre in London on Saturday, April the 24th. So you can get your tickets right now through the ticket shop on our website, planetrock.com.

Hey, this is Paul Anthony. Hope you're having a great weekend, whatever you're up to, getting yourself ready for the week ahead. Make sure you join me tomorrow morning. I'm back on Planet Rock Breakfast with all the regular bits and pieces for you to get involved in. So why not join me when you wake up back on Planet Rock Breakfast tomorrow morning from 6.

0: That's been covered by quite a few different people, including Kelly Clarkson. It's also been covered by Catherine Zeta-Jones. Was that in the movie Rock of Ages? I think it was. And Alvin and the Chipmunks, who put it on an album which also includes a version of Eye of the Tiger. Yes, you have been warned. Pat Benatar, Hit Me With Your Best Shot. This is Planet Rock. It's nearly time for Danny. Danny on the way this morning from 10, followed by Bernard with the Blues Power, Sunday Brunch, and Murray with your requests. So make sure you can stick around for all of that. And then there's lots more good stuff coming up later on today here too, which you can find out about on our website. So to round things off with me, music coming up from The Who.
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0: And just like that, we were done. Thank you so much for joining me. Thank you for your company on this Sunday morning. Have a great day, whatever it is you have planned for the rest of the day, and have a great week too. It'd be so good if you could join me next Saturday. I'll be back from 7. If you would like me to play you a wake up or rollover band, get in touch. 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
24: The top stories this hour. We understand the police car involved in a fatal collision in Middlesbrough yesterday morning was not pursuing the other vehicle involved. Seven people, including two officers, were killed when a Volkswagen Passat drove the wrong way down the A66. It's believed it was being pursued by another police car. Local MP Anna Turley says the whole community is in shock.
25: The most important thing, I think, for all of us now is not to speculate on the build-up to this or any of the incidents around this. Cleveland Police will be working with the IOPC and we will hear all that in due course. And I think it's really important that today the priority is to allow the families to grieve.
24: Now, violent and sexual offenders in England and Wales could have their movements restricted when they're released from prison. Victims are set to have a say in setting the boundaries, which should stop them running into their offender. Big delays on the trains. Cross-country say a power cut's affecting their control centre, which means a lot of cancellations across the UK. The advice is to check before you travel. Now, the mum of a British woman who was unlawfully killed is calling for the US to reopen the investigation into her daughter's death. Lucy Harrison was shot through the chest by her dad at his home in Texas last year, but no criminal charges have been filed. Parents tell us they feel betrayed after new data revealed many branded baby foods still contain too much sugar. It's despite voluntary guidelines coming in around a year ago. In some leading brands, sugar accounted for more than 80% of energy content, more than three times the recommended limits. These parents want to see action being taken.
0: Sugar is addictive. Why are they needed?
1: I think, oh, you're giving them healthy things and then in context, it's not actually that healthy for them.
2: Sort this sugar out. Sort it out.
24: And England's mayors will be given the same planning powers as Sir Sadiq Khan has over London. It will allow them to approve or refuse major planning applications.
3: I want to do something for the radio. Can you help me? Okay.
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8: Hey, up. It's me. I'm not really northern. You can't tell, can you? Have some of this.

That was Gary Moore and a classic, Parisian Walkways, and before that, Allman Brothers Band and Jessica. I can't think of the name Allman Brothers Band without thinking about Harry, the drummer in Thunder, who loves a bit of franglais. You know that franglais thing where people speak a bit of French and a bit of English and they mess them up? Well, Harry fancied himself as being a bit of a French scholar back in school, and he does a bit of franglais here and there. And it's got to be said, he's done it loads and loads of times over the years and made me laugh enormously. But one of the silliest ones was his version of the Allman Brothers Band, which he translates as the Toot on Frères. I know, stupid. This is new from Airborne. Here she comes.

0: Is that the sound of thunder?
1: I said, yeah, yeah.
0: Oh, yes. Danny Bose on Planet Rock.

0: There you go, that was Girls' School, and before that we had a new tune from Airborne called Here She Comes. Coming up soon, I've got an email from Richard about missing out on a gig. It's quite funny. And I've got music from Thin Lizzy, The Wild Hearts, and plenty more. I'm Danny Bowes. You're listening to Planet Rock.
1: Train toilet door. Didn't work. Lock. Didn't work. Everyone see me on the bog. Didn't work. Train toilet door. Didn't work.
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That was the Wild Hearts and Nita Nitro. Is that Nita Nitro? I think it's Nita Nitro. I'm sure Ginger better tell me. Before that, we had Thin Lizzy, of course, and the boys are back in town. Now it's time for that email I told you about from Richard. What does he say? I'm glad you asked, so without further ado, I'm going to put you out of your misery. What does he say? He says, Dear Danny, sometime around 2003, me and my late friend Lee Crystal went to see Gary Moore with our wives at the Summer Pops in Liverpool. That's timely, we just had a Gary Moore tune. The gig was down on the pierhead. Gary was on stage with Peter Green, but sadly, Peter became ill 2 songs into the show and had to bow out. The concert was consequently rescheduled to the Royal Court in Liverpool sometime in November. But back then, the Wirral Guitar Festival started in November too, and we'd already got tickets to see, for the first time in this country, Joe Bonamassa on the Wednesday, John Williams on the Thursday, and Nils Lofgren on the Friday. We did our usual day's work on each weekday, of course. So, by the time Saturday came around, we were both completely shattered. We went to All You Can Eat restaurant first, had a good feed up, then we went to the Royal Court, got comfy in our seats, and that's all we remember. Until 4 hours later, when we woke up and all we saw were roadies clearing stage equipment away, and a group of laughing cleaners who cheerily announced that we were alive. They obviously thought you were dead. Amazing. We slept through the entire concert, having not heard one solitary note. Oh, dear. Then he says, if possible, could you please play Tea Party's Turn the Lamp Down Low for Lee, my best mate, who I still miss, though he's been dead for 13 years. Oh, terrible. And he finishes by saying, the bad news is that I have loads more stories to send you if you want them. With love from Richard. Love, Richard. Love? Is love the right thing for me? I don't know. If you feel it, I'll have it. Anthony, have you got the tune? You have got the tune. This is apt. Turn the Lamp Down Low. The Tea Party. For you, Richard. With love.

0: That was a tea party. The tune was Turn the Lamp Down Low. That was for Richard, who, along with his best friend Lee, who he still misses, even though 13 years ago he passed away, they went to see a load of bands play, having already worked all week, and they had a good feed before they got into the show, and they both passed out, fell asleep, and missed the entire show. Dear, oh dear, oh dear. That sounds terrible. You paid all that money, and you missed it. Awful. I don't know if it's appropriate to ask you if you've been to a show and fell asleep. I know some people have, because I've had emails about it over the years, but I'm not sure it's the right thing to ask. Just seems a bit self-defeating to pay all that money, go to the gig, and then conk out. Mind you, we're all human, aren't we? So, I'm going to ask you, have you been to a show, fell asleep, and missed the gig? I know some of you have, because you told me, but I'd like it if you could tell me some more. I don't know why, it just seems a little bit odd. But I've asked it, so hopefully you can send me that email and tell me all about your particular situation. You know where to find me, danny@planetrock.com. That's my email address, and as I've told you before, I do read them all, and if it's any good, I'll have it on the show sooner or later. Play us another record, you twit. I can hear you shouting it at the radio, even from here. So let's have some more tunes, but first let me say I'm Danny Bowes, and you are listening, hopefully, to Planet Rock.
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2: 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Didn't work. 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Didn't work.
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1: That was Monster Truck. And never was a sentiment more echoed around here. 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I'd like to say they do, but I'm not sure. Now it's time for me to play the Queens of the Stone Age. Now, a bit like Muse, some tracks I really love, but I can't say I'm a huge fan of Queens of the Stone Age. This one, luckily, is a big favourite of mine. So here it is. Wrap your lug holes around this. This is The Lost Art of Keeping a Secret.

0: In the next hour, I'll have a look at the weather for you. I've got an email from Jamie about a rather special gig, and I've got music from Dio, Led Zeppelin, and plenty more. I'm Danny Bowes. This is Planet Rock.
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23: The top stories this hour. Tributes are being paid to two police officers who were among seven people killed in a crash near Middlesbrough. And investigations continuing into the collision involving a car travelling the wrong way and a police vehicle on the A66 yesterday morning. Our reporter Poppy Enderlin is at the scene in the South Bank area for us.
24: There's still immense shock here, more than 24 hours on from this crash. Inquiries are continuing with forensic tents still in place and tributes are being paid here as investigators look into what led to this collision. Well, we do know it followed a police pursuit with footage from just minutes before the crash of a speeding car passing a house emerging. The Prime Minister and Home Secretary are among politicians who've described what's happened as devastating.
0: A domestic abuse charity is welcoming government plans to restrict the movements of some offenders on their release from prison. Those convicted of sexual or violent crimes will be subject to new GPS-backed restriction zones of only a few miles. Some big delays across the train network as cross-country say a power cut's affecting their control centre. A lot of services have been cancelled. Now, the mum of a British woman who was unlawfully killed is calling for the US to reopen the investigation into her daughter's death. Lucy Harrison was shot through the chest by her dad at his home in Texas last year. A grand jury in the state decided there was insufficient evidence to bring criminal charges, but a coroner in England found his actions amounted to gross negligence manslaughter. Jane Coates wants American prosecutors to re-examine the case.
1: I feel that she's just been so let down. I feel anger. I have a steely determination to call this out and to make sure the truth is heard.
0: And mayors in England will be able to overrule councils when it comes to major planning applications. The move to be announced next week will also allow them to grant upfront permission so building can start without having to apply for planning.
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0: Led Zeppelin. Who else would it have been? Nobody. The Ocean was the tune. And before that, Ronnie James Dio and his band Dio, Imaginative, and Rock and Roll Children. And now we arrive at the point of the show where I have to tell you an absolute truth. If you believe that, you'll believe anything. Yep, it's time for the weather.
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0: I keep predicting it's going to rain, don't I? And I'm going to be right one day. I can feel it in my water. I haven't got much water left, of course, but I can feel it coming. There's going to be some rain soon, and with rain always comes the possibility of thunder.

Alice Cooper, or Mr. Cooper to me and several other people, and Billion Dollar Babies. Before that, Thunder, the band What I Is In, and a tune called Unraveling. That was live, recorded by Luke and I in 2022 on a promo trip to Spain, where we played on television, playing live around Europe in Madrid, where we played on TV. And that tune was recorded as part of the session. That's taken from our latest digital EP called The Dopamine Sessions, which relates to the tunes that we recorded but didn't put on the record, plus some that we recorded on that TV session in Spain. www.thunderonline.com. If you're interested, that's where to go. And if you're not interested, I'm sorry. I've just wasted 2 minutes of your time that you will not get back. Is there any Thunder news? Nope, not any major Thunder news. I told you last week that I have announced some shows that I'm going to go out and do a talking tour next year, next April, I believe. It's called Under Pressure, and I will be, as will the audience, because all the questions will have to come from the audience, and I've got to come up with some decent answers. So it's going to be entertaining, if not tragic. Once again, if you're interested, you know where to go, www.thunderonline.com. And the last I heard, there were some tickets available on planetrock.com as well. Enough of that old rhubarb, let's move on. I told you about that email from Jamie, I'm going to read that later. And I got music from Saxon, Alterbridge, and plenty more besides. I'm Danny Bowes, and you are listening to Planet Rock.

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17: Main A259 in Kent between Brenzett and Brookland is blocked by an accident. Delays continue around Warwickshire and the West Midlands, where the M6 both ways is blocked for weekend roadworks at Hose Hill and the M42, junctions 4 to 4A. The A66 at Middlesbrough is still closed for the accident investigation work from yesterday between Eastern Road and the Asda Lights. For the train, severe delays to the central line of the London Underground. Great Western Railway are not running between Guildford and Gatwick Airport. There's also no southern trains between Arundel and Horsham.
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There you go, Miles Kennedy, etc., and Alter Bridge. Before that, Saxon and Wheels of Steel, Biff & Co. Now that email I told you about from Jamie. What does he say? I'm a primary school teacher enjoying a summer's break that's actually been summery for a change. Understood. I'm currently, he says, in the kitchen, knocking up a bit of lunch for old friends coming over later. And I've got Planet Rock cranked up, as it always is when I'm on cooking duties. I met Jay Buchanan, lead singer of Rival Sons, recently, and he came along to our school assembly on the last day of term to play a couple of songs and tell a few stories to the kids. Legend is a term used too casually, but I can't think of many rock stars who'd get off a transatlantic flight one day and rock up to a small school assembly first thing next morning. Jay looked every inch the rock star and was fantastic with the kids, answering their questions brilliantly. Watching someone whose music I've enjoyed for many years sing and play in a school hall was as amazing as it was surreal. I was lucky enough to be in the front row for his solo show in Brighton that night too, but 3 weeks later, I'm still pinching myself to check that I didn't just imagine it. He rocked up and played at our lovely little school. Even the four-year-olds were clapping along. A proper gentleman, and in my eyes, a legend who has hopefully inspired a few rival sons and daughters of the future. One of the songs he played to the kids was Shooting Stars, so could you please play the Rival Sons version? Many thanks, Jamie in Sussex. Well, Jamie, great email, great story. Good old Jay Buchanan, eh? What a chap. You've asked, so it is our pleasure to grant that wish. This is Rival Sons, Shooting Stars.

0: That was Rival Sons here on Planet Rock. That was for Jamie, who wrote in to tell me that he is a school teacher, and Jay Buchanan from the band came in on the last day of term, having got off a transatlantic flight the night before, and then came to play and answer kids' questions at school. Amazing. Apparently Jamie could not believe how brilliant he was, and he went to see Jay Buchanan the next night in Brighton and had a thoroughly good time. So let me just say, Jamie, you're a lucky man. And Jay, what a star you are. If you've met a rock star who turned out to be an amazing character, good or bad, I need to know. You know where to find me, danny@planetrock.com. Tell everything to your Uncle Daniel, because I'm sitting here twiddling my thumbs, waiting and waiting and waiting. Don't hang about, write it down while it's in your mind. I'm Danny Bowes, this is Planet Rock.
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That was Queen, and Now I'm Here. Next up, I'm going to play Chris Stapleton. I've played him a few times on this show, and I've got to tell you, I love him. I think he's absolutely amazing. He's doing incredible things in America and has been doing it for years, and I think he's just catching on in the UK. I love this album. It's called Higher, and I love this tune especially. It's the opener from said album. It's called What Am I Gonna Do?

0: Okie dokie. Well, thanks very much for listening. But sadly, once again, my time is up. 2 hours flew by for me. Hopefully, it didn't drag for you, because I'm going to come back next week and do it again. Stand by, though. Don't touch that dial, because Bernard is up next with his Blues Power Sunday brunch. And today, he's done up in a spaceman outfit. He looks just like Gort, who was the alien slash protector slash robot in the 1951 film The Day the Earth Stood Still. Looks very impressive, though. Very silvery outfit. Amazing but true. And he hasn't spoken yet. Watch the film. You'll find out what I mean. Take it easy. 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
16: The top stories this hour, politicians and detectives are urging people not to speculate about a crash near Middlesbrough, which killed 7 people, including 2 police officers. Further details are emerging about the moments leading up to the collision on the A66 yesterday morning. It involved a car being driven the wrong way and a marked police vehicle. Our reporter Poppy Anderlin is near the A66 in Southbank, which remains closed.
17: Flowers and messages are being left not too far from where friends workers continuing on what's usually a busy Teesside route. Tents have been set up and equipment's been used as investigators examine the wreckage and consider other factors involved in this crash. Footage has emerged appearing to show a speeding car being pursued by police passing a house in Lyme Road in Middlesbrough just minutes before the collision. Cleveland's Police and Crime Commissioner Matt Storey says it's vital rumours aren't spread online.
18: Social media can be helpful, it can provide information, but there's also that danger of misinformation, as I've said, and I think what we need to make sure is let's not spread rumours, let's not speculate on what's happened. The IOPC will do their work, the force will do their work.
17: Tributes are continuing to be paid to the 2 officers killed, PCs Matthew Blades and Tom Clough, who've been described as heroes. The other 5 victims have not yet been named.
16: Now, domestic violence charities say they welcome plans to use GPS to limit the movements of serious and violent prisoners on their release. The government says restriction zones will come into force later this year. Big delays on the trains. Cross countries say a power cut's affecting their control centre, which means a lot of cancellations across the UK. The advice is to check before you travel. Mayors in England are going to get the same planning power as Sir Sadiq Khan has in London. This would allow them to take over the approval or refusal of major applications. And Liam Gallagher's told fans an Oasis return to Glastonbury next year is not happening. In an expletive-filled post on social media, the singer said all you croc-wearing flag wavers should calm down.
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20: How about some blues rocking tunage for the next hour? Yeah, let's do it. Happy Sunday. It's Bernard Doherty. Welcome to the Sunday Brunch.

Well, I trust all is going well and you're having a lazy summer Sunday, chilling out, maybe planning to do absolutely nothing. I'm with you all the way. Or maybe you're on holiday down by the seaside. Lucky you. However, you might be working. Oh dear, commiserations. I will dedicate the whole show to you, salt of the earth. Yes, you are. The hard-working people who have to having to work on a weekend. I salute you. Allow Planet Rock to be your soundtrack and things will get a little better. Nadine, Chuck Berry segued nicely together with George Thorogood. Yeah, nice link because George and his Destroyers covering another Chuck Berry composition. Yeah, Let It Rock. Ah, the magic of radio. Now something much more recent. In fact, brand a spanking new from the all-American blues rocker. Her name is Ali Venable. Check this out. It's called Unbreakable.

0: Also, regular listeners will know on the Nighttime Blues Power show, we have this feature called the Fundamental Instrumental. Yeah, do tune into Blues Power, by the way. It's every Thursday at 7 or 10 till midnight on Saturdays. We have a simple concept. I pick out a standout instrumental for you to listen to. Well, I've sort of allowed myself to put an instrumental on this show. Sneaked it in. Hope you don't mind. Powerful stuff from Jeff Beck. That was a track called Big Block. Remarkable playing. And I was sifting through all the great tributes that came out when Jeff sadly left us. Here's one from Vivian Campbell of Def Leppard and Dio fame. His thoughts on Jeff Beck. He said, "It was equally inspiring and depressing to witness Jeff Beck play live. You would go along to see Jeff thinking that you're a great guitar player, but you leave the show realising you're just a guitar owner. He was that good." Right, coming up, one of my all-time fave Led Zeppelin ballads. Might be yours as well. Find out which one it is after this.
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never fails to bring a lump to my throat. Such a good song. My favourite ballad from Led Zeppelin, 10 years gone. Let me know what yours is. Bernard@planetrock.com is the email. Now, have you heard about Winter's End 2027? We've announced some bands. The Answer and Bywater Call are the headliners. Also on the bill, Beau Gree Gree and the Apocalypse. Such a good band. Dan Byrne, he's terrific. The Dust Coda, another one of my favourite bands. I'm definitely going to this one. There's loads of other bands. The festival returns to Treco Bay in South Wales from the 28th of January to the 31st of January, 2027. Great weekend of non-stop live music. And to get your tickets and all the information, just head to planetrock.com/tickets. Beth Hart, Bad Woman Blues. Oh, yes, please.

0: talent out there to see and enjoy, and there's three of them. First, Beth Hart, Bad Woman Blues. Then the two sisters, Rebecca and Megan Lovell. Larkin Poe and Sucker Puncher. Yeah, Grammy Award-winning roots rock sister duo, known for their gritty slide guitar, soulful vocals and southern rock influences. They're perfect for me, and I just love them. Many a fine album you should check out from Larkin Poe. And here's a did you know moment. Did you know they named their band after their four times great grandfather, who was a cousin, stay with me, who was a cousin of the legendary writer Edgar Allan Poe? There you go. Freaky facts always to the fore here on the Sunday brunch. Next, you know what? I really fancy listening to the Foo Fighters, so let's get them on after this.
1: 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Lock. Didn't work. Everyone's seen me on the bog. Didn't work. Train toilet door. Didn't work.
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Oh, you're never far off from having them on the show when I'm in charge of the playlist. Peter Green's Fleetwood Mac, Black Magic Woman, the original, written by Peter Green. And for a bit of a change, couldn't resist having some Foo Fighters, some Foos on the show. And I played it for all the workers, but especially all the NHS workers, working hard today and every day and every week. Men and women of the NHS, I salute you with all the tracks today, but especially my hero from the Foo Fighters. By the way, if you want to dedicate a tune to someone special, hang loose. Hang loose for a wee bit. Stay tuned, because at the top of the hour, it will be Murray J all afternoon with your requests. He's already planning his show. He's there. He's sifting through requests already. So why not get one in now? Email him. It is Murray@planetrock.com.

0: That's it from me. The next time we can get together on Planet Rock is Blues Power on Thursday at 7 p.m. Thanks for listening. This has been Bernard Doherty, making way now for Murray J with The Request Show. Have a great Sunday.
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22: The top stories this hour. Tributes are being paid to two police officers who were among seven people killed in a high-speed crash near Middlesbrough. A marked police car was hit by a vehicle driving the wrong way along the A66 yesterday morning. Footage has emerged of a pursuit just minutes before the collision. Our reporter Poppy Anderlin is at the scene. She says police are urging people not to speculate.
23: Part of the A66 in South Bank has been closed off since the collision, which
0: happened at around 3:40 a.m. yesterday. It's only briefly opened in the last hour to let through a lorry to clean up remaining rubble from the scene, as well as a fire engine. Well, flowers and balloons are being laid in tribute to the victims, including PC's Matthew Blades and Tom Clough. Residents are telling me they're still in shock.
1: You never thought that would happen, would you? Especially an area like this.
21: Just came to pay my respects. There was a special constable many, many years ago by the Grampian Police, so it never goes away. He feels part of the family.
0: Seton Carew FC are among those sharing tributes to PC Matthew Blades, who was one of their football coaches. They've said their thoughts are with his two boys and family at this heartbreaking time.
23: In other news, a domestic abuse charity's welcoming government plans to restrict the movements of some offenders on their release from prison. Those convicted of sexual or violent crimes will be subject to new GPS-backed restriction zones of only a few miles. Some big delays across the train network today as cross-country say a power cut has been affecting their control centre. A lot of services have been cancelled, so do make sure you check before you travel. Mayors in England will be able to overrule councils when it comes to major planning applications. The move, to be announced next week, will also allow them to grant upfront permission so building can start without having to apply for planning. And Liam Gallagher's told fans an Oasis return to Glastonbury next year is not happening. In an expletive-filled post on social media, the singer said all you croc-wearing flag wavers should calm down.
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25: Good afternoon from the Shed of Rock, just after 1 o'clock and getting ready to play your requests. But first, here's Biker Jane.
26: I've just been on my motorbike and it was coming through my helmet and I took my helmet off. I might be getting another one now.
25: 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We've upped that to £700,000 now, and that's what you can win next Friday. And you can enter right now, even though it's the weekend. It's a Sunday afternoon. 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
25: 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Looking forward to hearing from you. But first of all, a hangover request from yesterday from Keza, long-time listener, first-time requester, and it's taken until now, where I'm sat in the sun in Portugal with the wife, Nikki, and the kids. It's coming to the end of a week-long holiday, and it's going to be our 29th wedding anniversary on Friday the 28th. It would be great if you could play a Thunder tune for her, as they are her favourite band. Any tune is fine. Happy for you to pick one out. Love the shoe. And I should be back in home. We should be back in home in time for tomorrow's request show. So if I'm too late for today, remember this was yesterday, maybe the hangover tune for tomorrow. I love her loads, and she's a wonderful wife and mother to our girls. Cheers, and thank you for being the soundtrack to our weekend.

Thunder and Dirty Love playing out for Nikki from Keza and the girls as well, who were listening yesterday in Portugal, but get the hangover request on today because actually back since then they've flown back home and are at home listening again and want to hear Thunder today. It's a request show, so it's over to you. What do you want to hear? 64100 on the text. 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Couple after some ZZ Top today. I hope you're well today. I was wondering if you could play Sharp Dressed Man for me. I was so sad to hear about Frank Beard's passing through the week. Have a great day and hope you can play the song from Davy and Dungannon. And also after the same, David, hope all is well with you. Just about recovered from a knee surgery in June, so back to work in September. This more or less means the summer is over for me and I need to start planning and preparing. Please could I ask for a ZZ Top number in honour of Funk Beard's recent sad passing as well. Love them ever since hearing Give Me All Your Lovin' at Christmas 95 in the Santa Claus. Okay, so David, in fact, two Davids after ZZ Top. Let's get some on now.

Velvet Rush, Nature of the Beast, and before that, ZZ Top, Davey and David asking for some ZZ Top in memory of Frank Beard, who died earlier this week. If you go to our Facebook page, there are thousands of tributes. There's a tribute posted on Tuesday. Just scroll back down the timeline and you'll see that there. And you can read through and add your own there. If you'd like a request this afternoon, 64100 on the text, start with Murray, murray@planetrock.com on the email. And this is from Pat, who says, hope you're well. Thankfully, it's a bit cooler for you in your shed of rock. Well, actually, I don't mind it when it's very hot. It's 24.5 degrees in here. That's okay. Can I get a request in for my husband, Kevin? The Damned, Eloise. It's his favourite track by the band, and I'm sure he'll enjoy listening to it on your show while he drives us home. We stayed overnight with our son, Joe, who lives in Yorkshire. We saw The Damned last night supporting Hollywood Vampires, and they were outstanding and very funny too. The Hollywood Vampires, of course, were phenomenal. We all had a fantastic time and feel very lucky to have seen them this time as a family with our two youngest sons, Joe and Harry. Thank you and kind regards from Pat. So for Pat, Joe and Harry, and for Kevin, it's The Damned.

0: Eloise from The Damned playing that for Kevin, from Pat and from Joe and from Harry. Saw The Damned last night supporting the Hollywood Vampires. Something from the Hollywood Vampires coming up a bit later on. Okay, want a request on 64100 on the text. Start with Murray, murray@planetrock.com on the email.
1: 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Or Boston. Plus, I'll have some tracks from those long-lost record company sampler albums we used to buy. The Long Player, with me, Mark Jeeves, this afternoon from 5, because the world turns better at 33 and a third.
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0: M1 southbound in Hertfordshire got a lane closed because of a police incident at Junction 8 for Hemel Hempstead. Westbound on the M180 in Lincolnshire, two lanes are blocked. There's an abnormal load in the way between Junction 5, Barnaby Top and Junction 4 for Scorby. Anti-clockwise on the M25, Waltham Cross, there's a lane closed. Slow traffic, two cars involved in an accident at Junction 25 for Enfield. North on the M6 in Lancashire, everything's being held temporarily because of a traffic problem from 34 Lancaster to 35 Carforth. At eastbound on the M62 Heywood, the exit slip road is closed because of an accident at junction 19 for Heywood.
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Jimmy Barnes is a working class man. It's the request show, 64100 on the text. Start with Murray, Murray at planetrock.com on the email. I think you're having a bit of a Dave day here. This is from David Leckie, better known as Motley Dave. A good afternoon to you. Please could you play me any Motley Crue track while I'm now relaxed.

0: When I'm president, it's Extreme and Motley Crue for Motley Dave in Bournemouth, who's had a busy week and a busy morning, is now just chilling in the garden in Bournemouth. Where are you? What are you doing? 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

Planet Rock, and that's free. All right now, this is Murray J with your request this afternoon, and here's one from Kerry. Hi, the marvellous Murray. Hey, wonder how this found its way to the top. Please could you give a shout out to all of the wonderful Stone Dead volunteers who are travelling to Newark Showground to help with the setup of this year's festival. Me, Kerry and Storm and Norman are on our way, and we can't wait to meet up with the rest of the crew. If you could play something by Magnum or Accept or Europe, that would be amazing.

0: Rock the Night from Europe, and that's for Kerry and Storm and Norman heading up to the Newark showground as they get ready with the other volunteers there to set up for next weekend's Stone Dead Festival. Okay, if you want to request on today, 64100 on the text, start with Murray, murray@planetrock.com on the email.
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0: The top stories this hour. Five of the seven people killed in a crash near Middlesbrough, which involved a car driving the wrong way down the A66, have just been named. Mackay Saddington, Michael Robert Cahill, Jacob Matusiek, Cole Robert Worthy and Theo Ray were in a Volkswagen Passat, which collided with a marked police car early yesterday morning. PC's Matthew Blades and Tom Clough also lost their lives. Our reporter Poppy Anderlin is at the scene in South Bank. She's been speaking to people laying tributes.
24: All in there. So sad.
25: Ill for the family, I really do.
26: To hear that there's two
1: 999 officers that are no longer in the Cleveland police is devastating.
3: The tragic accident. Well, I just can't explain.
0: Local MP Anna Turley has praised everyone who's responding to the incident.
5: All those paramedics, all of those emergency services who themselves were dealing with the most horrendous incident. I want to thank them for their courage and for all of their work and dedication. And our thoughts are with all of them as well today, because obviously this is an extremely difficult incident.
0: Detectives and politicians are urging everyone not to speculate and to give investigators the space they need. Next, there's major disruption across much of Britain's rail network this afternoon as Cross Country has had to cancel almost all of its planned services. The train operator is dealing with a power outage affecting its control centre in Birmingham. Services to places including Reading, Oxford, Southampton, Newcastle, Manchester, Cardiff, Glasgow and Edinburgh are affected. Serious sexual and violent offenders in England and Wales could be confined to new restriction zones. Officials hope the move will stop attackers from finding their victims. Fresh tributes are being paid to football legend Kevin Keegan this afternoon. His former clubs Newcastle and Liverpool will remember the ex-player and manager who died last month at the age of 75. The sides face each other in their opening Premier League match of the season at St James's Park. And Liam Gallagher has ruled out Oasis headlining at next year's Glastonbury Festival. The singer is insisting it's not happening.
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24: Just after 2 o'clock, Make Me a Winner is back on Friday afternoon. It was Jane, who's entered a few times before.
25: I nearly didn't answer.
24: Nearly didn't get the £650,000. She did answer in the end and won the £650,000. And this week it's £700,000 that we will pay straight into your bank account after the call on Friday afternoon. You can enter right now. The lines are open now for our new round on this. 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

Flying high again, it's Ozzy Osbourne. This is the request show from the Shed of Rock at the end of the garden under the blue tarpaulin, where it's just on my mini digital thermometer in front of me. As I like to say now, it's just ticked up to 25 degrees. That's all right for me. This is from Nick in France, who's listening on the Rayo app in France. Hope all is well in your Shed of Rock. I fancied a request this afternoon. Tomorrow marks a return to the classroom after a long, hot, difficult summer. You guessed it, I'm a teacher. For the past 30 years, I've worked for the French MOD, teaching English to the French Armed Forces. Like I said, a long, hot and difficult summer with forest fires, cancelled holidays because of the aforementioned fires, and as I prepare to crawl back to the classroom, we seem to have a few rogue rodent issues in our cellar as well. Please cheer me up. A spot of Dio, please, Rainbow in the Dark, takes me back to the nonchalant summers of the mid-1980s. Many thanks. Love the shoe. The weekend just isn't the weekend without the request show. Well, thank you, Nick.

Do it again. Steely Dan. Dio's Rainbow in the Dark for Nick. Getting ready to go back to work tomorrow. I know that. Well, he's in France, and I guess with his job, he's got to go back a bit earlier teaching than we do here in the UK. But anyway, that time is approaching, isn't it, when we start to think about back to school and new uniforms and things like that. If you want me to avoid talking about that again, I will. Hello, Nicola. Please, can you play Bella from Lucy Sue? I only recently found this masterpiece, and I now love it.

0: Lucy Sue Bella, and that's for Nicola, who says, I only recently found this masterpiece and I now love it. Glad you're loving the music we're supplying for you. This is Planet Rock and it's the request show. More of your requests coming soon. I'm just looking at a picture. It's not one of those very interesting sleeves. This one really is one of those that you can look at for a long time and suddenly see something that you've never seen there before. In fact, I've just seen a face smiling at me. It's Wheels of Fire, Cream. That's the album I'm talking about. Wheels of Fire, Cream. That's our last but one album today, and I'm going to play a track from that later on. I don't know which one yet, but I'll read through some of your comments later in response to this question. If you only had time to hear one from Cream, Wheels of Fire, which would you go for? Where would you lower the tone arm? Where would you fast forward the cassette? Where would you scroll the dial in that CD or on that CD or mini disc player? It's on our Facebook page now to comment at Planet Rock Radio, and I'll read out some of your comments later before I play track from it.
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Beds are burning. It's Midnight Oil. It's Planet Rock with your requests every Saturday and Sunday from 1 o'clock in the afternoon. Helen is in sunny Carmarthen. I'm getting all geared up today, Murray. I'm cleaning, I'm tidying, I'm baking, and I'm packing. Why, you might ask? Well, work tomorrow, then I'm off to my happy place. Yep, I'm volunteering at the brilliant Stonedead Festival. Ah, second volunteer for Stonedead this afternoon. Highlights this year for me are going to be kicking Valentina on Friday and Accept on Saturday. So may I request, please, or can my request, please, go out to all of the volunteers heading over this week to put on the best festival of the whole year, and all our lovely people who attend, especially my crew from the Lincoln Stonedead Express. Please play Fast as a Shark by Accept, since that will be me getting everything finished this afternoon. Love the shoe from Helen.

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Nickelback, Rattle the Cage, Accept, Fast as a Shark for Nicola. Just getting ready, one more day at work, then the rest of the week off to head to Stone Dead as a volunteer to get ready for the festival next week. Okay, Martin is next. Hello, Martin. Hope you're having a great Sunday. Currently soaking up the sun in my garden in Penarth. I want to say that I got to Steelhouse for the first time this year. So I do want to say thank you to all at Planet Rock for the great tunes. Any chance at all of playing a little Bowling for Soup? A massively underrated band and a great experience to see them live. I'm well into double figures with them. Llangollen most recently. Good place to go and see a gig too. Okay, we'll get some on for you now, Martin.

Same old song and dance from Aerosmith. This is Planet Rock's Request Show. Hello to Julie in Bloxwich, who says, "Hello, Murray. Please could you play Dan Byrne for me this afternoon? It was our, that's Daz and Jules, 42nd wedding anniversary on Tuesday gone, and my 66th birthday yesterday. Love listening to your show. We are on the same wavelength musically, I believe. Thanks a million if you can. Julie from Bloxwich." Well, congratulations on your celebrations this week.

0: Death and Me.
1: Dan Byrne, Death and Me. That's for Daz and Jules celebrating Ian Blockswich this afternoon. It's coming up to three. Make me a winner. We've got an offer on the text at the moment, so I'll give you the full details on that in a couple of minutes' time. It was Biker Jane who won on Friday. Phone was ringing in a helmet on a bike, so she had to pull in. Won 650 grand and now is going to buy another bike. But I'll give you the update in just a moment.
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21: The top stories this hour. It's emerged a police officer killed in a crash near Middlesbrough was looking forward to coaching his son football. Tributes are being paid to PC Matthew Blades, who died alongside PC Tom Clough, and five people aged between 16 and 23 on the A66. Footage appears to show a car speeding away from police minutes before the collision. Our reporter Poppy Anderlin is at the scene in South Bank.
22: Well, the cordon just behind me has remained in place since the crash happened at around 3:40 a.m. yesterday. Flowers and balloons are being left just opposite by members of the police and public in tribute to the victims, including PC Matthew Blades and PC Tom Clough. Residents nearby have been telling me how devastated everyone in the community is.
23: Shocking, isn't it? You never thought that would happen, would you?
24: Just came to pay my respects. I was a special constable many, many years ago with the Grampian Police, so it never goes away. It feels part of the family.
22: You know, I'm sure they've got partners, families, maybe even children, and fathers aren't coming home now.
0: It will affect the whole community.
1: Well, the road here remains closed as inquiries into what exactly happened continue. Politicians and investigators are among those urging people not to speculate.
21: In other news, thousands of passengers are facing much longer journeys as one of Britain's biggest operators has cancelled virtually all its trains. Cross Country is being badly impacted by a power cut in Birmingham. Tickets are being accepted by other providers. The mum of a woman from Warrington who was shot dead in Texas has revealed she's pushing to get the case reopened. A coroner in England concluded in February that Lucy Harrison was unlawfully killed by her dad, but there was deemed to be insufficient evidence to bring charges in America. The life and career of Kevin Keegan is being remembered at Premier League matches. The 75-year-old died last month. Manchester City paid tribute to their former manager before kick-off against Bournemouth. Newcastle and Liverpool will do the same later at St James's Park. And mayors in England are to get powers to overrule councils on planning decisions. It's already the case in London.
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Animal, Def Leppard, it's Planet Rock, and this is the Request Show. 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Send me the pictures of your jobs or the beautiful things you can see to brighten up my shed, and I'll try and get a request on for you. Murray, I'm just wrapping up at work, and I'm considering going for a sneaky pint on the way home. While I think, could you play John Mellencamp and Pink Houses?

sneaky pint after work. Sounds like a great idea. Joanne Shaw Taylor there, Bad Boy. And Pink House is from John Mellencamp. It's Planet Rock with your requests every Saturday and Sunday. Afternoon from 1 o'clock. This is from Matt. Murray, we've got your show turned up loud here in my friend's workshop because I'm helping him on his 1935 Ford Hot Rod restoration. See the pictures attached. I'm using a special new restoration machine of mine to de-rust his panel work. Oh, that sounds interesting, but it's slow. And there's a lot of rusty steel to go through. Please could you, while we're doing this, play Lynyrd Skynyrd's Give Me Three Steps to get the tempo going a bit in here. Thank you, and keep up the good work.

0: Give Me Three Steps. That's for Matt and his mate who are restoring a 1935 Ford hot rod, and they've got a new machine that gets the dust off the panel work for them. That sounds like a machine that I'd like to see. Okay, if you want to request on the self-throne, where are you, what are you doing, and what would you like me to play, you can text in or you can email in. If you text, it's Murray to 64100. Murray, my name at the beginning of your message, or email murray@planetrock.com. There's something else you can be involved with this afternoon. If you want to take a look at Facebook, Planet Rock Radio, there's a picture of Wheels of Fire, Cream's Wheels of Fire album. Very interesting album sleeve. As I mentioned earlier on, I've just seen a face there smiling back at me. Have a look at that and answer the question, if you will, please. If you could only hear one from this album, which would you go for? Where would you lower the tone down? Where would you fast forward the cassette? Where would you scroll the dial? On the CD or mini display? I will play one from you later on after I've read out some of your comments. But if you want to join in the conversation before then, that's on our Facebook page at Planet Rock Radio.
1: 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Or Boston. Plus, I'll have some tracks from those long-lost record company sampler albums we used to buy. The Long Player, with me, Mark Jeeves, this afternoon from 5, because the world turns better at 33 and a third.
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0: M11 northbound Essex, very slow, the lane closed because of an earlier accident from Junction 8 Bishop Stortford to 9 Saffron Walden. Clockwise on the M25, slow because of an accident there. It's been moved onto the hard shoulder, but it's slow around Junction 10, the Wisley interchange. North on the M3 in Hampshire, that's partly blocked. Queuing traffic, there's a traffic problem between 10 Winchester and 9 the Winnell roundabout. South on the M42 in Warwickshire, queuing traffic because of an accident. Again, that's on the hard shoulder now. It's at Junction 9 for Cosel. And southbound on the M6, Castle Vale, stop-start with a lane closed. There's a traffic problem on the M6 southbound just after Junction 5 for Castle Bromwich.
12: 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Travel.

want to say hello to John in his rock merchandise shop, who wants to hear some Iron Maiden this afternoon, and also going to play some Iron Maiden for Mike, who says after volunteering at a local Blue Light weekend in Withernsea the last two weekends, I'm now finally getting around to laying a patio in our own garden, though I lost the day on Friday because we bought the cement mixer, but then there was a monsoon. Thankfully, the sun's out now, so working extra hard to catch up to keep me going with my hammer and trowel. Could you play for me Iron Maiden's Power Slave? My shed is packed with tools, but the speaker is in there, and I listen through the Rayo app, so there's a second shed of rock full of tunes today as well. Photos attached to both the work going on and from our Blue Light weekend as well, which was a joy and a privilege to be part of.

0: Heart with the Night. Power Slave from Iron Maiden before, from Mike. John wanted to hear some as well. There's an idea for a prompt to suggest a long epic and ending song. Few suggestions in already, but there's still time. I will make my mind up in the next 10 to 15 minutes on which song is going to be played as the long epic and ending song today. So if you've got an idea for that, it's got to be long. It's got to be epic. It's got to end, not fade away. So we can carefully time to the long player at 5 o'clock. So get your ideas over for the long ending song, the long epic ending song. 64100 on the text. Start with Murray. 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

Stealing from Uriah Heep, it's the Planet Rock Request Show, and we say hello next to Paul, who says, please can you play Thank You by Led Zeppelin to thank Jeff, my friend, for his friendship and the lending of his engineering expertise. It's Sunday, so I'm working on a bike in the what I call restoration day. I'm mostly clueless, but I've got the guiding hand of my good buddy Jeff here. So if you could play that for him, it would be brilliant. Have a good show for the rest of it from Paul, close to the Ampthill Tunnels in Bedfordshire, in the garage of Rock here.

If the sun refused to shine, I would still be loving you.

0: beautiful. Led Zeppelin and Thank You is coming up to 4 o'clock. Got an hour left to go on the request show. I'll catch up with my friend Mark Jeeves to find out what's on the long player. Got a track coming up from Cream's Wheels of Fire as the last but one. The long epic and ending song is in place, ready to play, and the rest of the time between 4 and 5, packed with your requests.
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19: The top stories this hour. The police regulator has revealed a car involved in a fatal crash near Middlesbrough was being pursued in connection with numerous incidents. Five people aged between 16 and 23 in a Volkswagen Passat died after it was driven the wrong way down the A66 in South Bank and collided with a marked police vehicle. PC's Matthew Blades and Tom Clough also lost their lives. Our reporter Poppy Andlin is in nearby Lime Road where footage was recorded just minutes before the collision.
20: Investigators are examining that brief but potentially important video from this location, which shows a car and then a police car speeding by. Detectives are urging people not to speculate as the response to the initial incidents and the crash are being looked into. I've also spent time at the scene in South Bank where there's a significant cordon and people who live locally but also further away are laying flowers and leaving messages and balloons as a tribute.
21: All them dead. So sad.
22: Feel for the family, I really do.
23: To hear that there's two 999 officers that are no longer in the Cleveland police is
6: It's devastating.
13: The tragic accident.
6: The five people who are in the Volkswagen Passat have been named as Michael Carhill, Theo Ray, Cole Worthy, Jacob Matasiak and Mackay Saddington. Their families, along with those of the officers who died, are being supported.
19: Next, cross country. Train passengers are being urged to check before they travel as virtually all its services have been cancelled. The rail operator's control centre is being affected by a power outage. The Justice Secretary says no victims should have to look over their shoulder. Alex Norris has revealed exclusion zones for released prisoners are being strengthened. Some Formula One news to bring you now. Max Verstappen says he's okay after a heavy crash at his home race, the Dutch Grand Prix. The four-time world champion went into the barriers on the second lap. And Newcastle and Liverpool face each other in less than half an hour as the Premier League opening weekend continues. Both sides are paying tribute to their former player and manager Kevin Keegan, who died last month.
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0: Okay, my bell skills are getting better. Four dings in that small jingle gap there. Now, Jane won a load of money on Friday afternoon. Jane is a biker. She's going to buy another bike. But that kind of money changes things.
18: Yeah, this is going to really make a difference, yeah.
0: £650,000. 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
0: And good luck. Okay, lots to get in, so let's get on.

Planet Rock with your requests, and a sad one here. Please, could you play a request for my cat Loki, who passed away yesterday? We always have Planet Rock playing every day to keep him company. Anything by Judas Priest would be great. Thank you from Eddie.

This is Planet Rock. Thank you for listening this afternoon. Thank you for your texts, your emails. Murray, on Thursday at 8 a.m, we had the pleasure of finding out that all the hard work that our daughter Zoe had put into her preparation for her GCSEs had paid off. And she's got some excellent results. We're also very proud of her, so I was hoping you could give her a shout out. Congratulations, Zoe. Also, it's been an absolute privilege to assist Zoe grow, but I'm conscious that there are kids out there who haven't had that support and others that maybe haven't been told well done. So would you mind letting those kids know that if they tried their best and got their grades they were hoping for, then there are people out there who are proud of them. For the ones who haven't seen the success they were hoping for, it's important to remember that you are not defined as a person by a list of numbers on a piece of paper, and there's still plenty of opportunities in life. If they have any concerns, please find someone to speak to. Wise words from Kieran, and congratulations again, Zoe. This is for you. Hollywood Vampires.

0: Dad Kieran asking for that for his daughter Zoe, who he's very proud of after her GCSE results on Thursday morning at 8 a.m. Hollywood Vampires and School's Out. Going to catch up with Mark Jeeves soon to find out what's on the long player. Long player's on at 5. Then we've got the Toby Jepson Show at 9 o'clock tonight. And then at 11 o'clock tonight, it's a late selection with Steve Priestley.
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0: every day.
1: Been another busy day today. Thank you for your texts and emails. Apologies if I didn't get to yours. There's still a couple to go, so I may. And I just want to say that I appreciate that you stop what you're doing to get those words to me. So I make sure I read every single one into the night. This one's from Martin and Claire. We just got back from a beautiful beach morning and pub lunch at Crooklets in Bude, the last hurrah of my birthday weekend. Any chance of some Florence Black to cap off what's been an excellent weekend so far? Thank you for the tunes and happy birthday, Martin. I'll get some Florence Black on for you after I've spoken to Jeeves. Jeeves, Mr. Jeeves, I have a question for you.
2: Tell me, what is the question, Mr. Murray?
1: Are you an arachnophobic?
2: I'm not. No. And kind of neither of us are. My wife is more of one. Because last night there was a giant spider on the bed when we went to bed. Mm. And she managed to, at arm's length, put a glass over it and release it to the wild. We like spiders because they get rid of all the nasty, bitey things.
1: Yeah. I used to be completely scared. Well, the reason I ask you is because boat life.
2: Oh, man.
1: I'm thinking, right, you know, we've, in the last 7 days, had two huge spiders in the house, which when I was a child, I was terrified of spiders, but I was terrified of spiders because my mum was, and she'd scream and shout and do all sorts of things if there was a spider nearby, and it made me
2: scared. She trained you.
1: Yeah. Mm. As soon as I left home, I wasn't bothered about spiders. Well, I don't, you know, I wouldn't pick one up, but I'll happily put a glass over it and take it outside. Then you're dropping on the path and it starts running towards the house again. You say, no. Right.
2: A homing spider.
1: But I just thought, if you're living on a boat, there's you know, you've got a break. You've got a moat. How, you know, the eight-legged things can't, unless you've got your, what do you call it, your gangplank down. Do you have a gangplank?
2: That's right. No, not really. I mean, when you come to live on a boat, you accept that you are just a custodian of the boat. The actual owner of the boat is the spiders.
1: Oh.
2: There are billions of them. They're all, and as I say, I'm perfectly happy with that. They're good things. You know, it's only a couple of times I've woken up and they've been crawling across my face on the pillow. but they're certainly, you kind of share with them. But no, if you have to release them into the wild, because we have a size which is too big.
1: Yeah, right.
2: If it's sort of, you know, you can look at it and you kind of go, you are too big to be sharing the boat. In which case, you know, you just let them off onto the towpath, and as you say, they immediately probably want them back onto the boat.
1: It's this time of year, isn't it, when the weather turns a little cooler, they think, oh, rubbish outside and go in there.
2: I'm going in there. It's nice in there.
1: Oh, that's interesting, because I thought because you were a vessel, then you wouldn't have spiders wouldn't make it over.
2: No, they. This is their. This is where they're all bred.
1: How do they make it over though?
2: Well, it's a clever. Well, they float, don't they? They fly when they're little ones, and they sort of float around
1: life the jackets,
2: and grab hold of something. Well, that's it.
1: A life jacket with eight armholes in it.
2: That's exactly what's happening. Yeah. But they are. No, they're a welcome part because, like I say, they there are lots of flying things that want to bite me, and they generally consume them for their tea. And I like that.
1: Well, I'm also intrigued because I'm about to ask you what you've got on the long player tonight as to how, from talking about spiders, you're going to get your out of 33 and a third. Off you go.
2: Oh, you're a horrible man. However, I shall get to it somehow. So they were looking at the difficult second albums, which turn out to be not so difficult after all, as it turns out, because when you've got bands like Marillion and Led Zepp and Kiss and things like this, then first album comes along, they've been working for it all their lives, then within a few months they've got to produce a second album. We've got some absolutely cracking second LPs coming up. Thank you very much for your choices on that. Also, some of those album samplers, don't know if you ever had one of these, Murray, but they used to, record companies would produce cheap albums which had lots of different artists on, so that you went and bought all of their albums from you. And we've got some really good examples of that coming up as well. So it's all coming up on the Tangled Web, that is the long player from 5 o'clock, because as we know, spiders create their webs in a rotary fashion, normally at a premium speed of 33 and a third.
1: I'll let you have that one.

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0: It's Planet Rock. We're tight for time here, so I'll be very quick as I just read through some of your comments about Cream's Wheels of Fire and which one you would play if you only had time to hear one from it. Carl said, I'd love to hear White Room. Just to wish that it was 1967 all over again, which it isn't. Gary says, definitely White Room. It's a classic. Paul says, White Room. I know it's the obvious choice, but it's such a great track, and I can't believe it's almost 60 years old. Richard Bamber says, Deserted Cities of the Heart, as it was my all-time favourite guitar solo in it, but I love this album so much I could choose anything from it. Dougie Jenk says, got to be White Room. Richard says, White Room for me as well. And Russ Lawrence says, just for a laugh, Pressed Rat, a Warthog. And also Alan Birmingham commenting, regarding Cream's Wheels of Fire, I'd love to hear Pressed Rat and Warthog. It's not overly long, definitely not loud, but it's just a great track that is very much overlooked. I've got a 7-inch single on the Atco label with This Is the B-Side. I think the A-Side is Crossroads. I may be wrong. And it was a gem. I found it at a famous long-defunct record shop in Sheffield called Violet Maze. Joe Elliott will definitely know it, where I spent many a Saturday afternoon browsing various UK releases and Violet's specialities, which were US imports. Keep up the good work and best wishes from me and the missus, which is Jules. Okay, one coming up from that as our last but one, then it's the long, epic and ending song.
1: Right here, right now.
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Cream's White Room from Wheels of Fire. The album sleeve is pictured on our Facebook page with a question above it. If you only had time to hear one from this, which would you play? And thank you very much if you did comment on that. Thank you for your texts, your emails. And more next weekend. But also I'm here for Darren in the week again. One more week of me covering for Darren. One more to go before the long player at 5 o'clock then. And it's been suggested by Moose and Mark in Warwick. We are on the Biker Rock decking. Just chilling after a long week on the hamster wheel. Please, if you could, play Our Choice as your long, epic and ending song, Murray. Could you play Metallica's Master of Puppets?

0: Metallica's Master of Puppets, suggested as our long epic and ending song by Moose and Mark on the biker rock decking after a long week on the hamster wheel. Thank you for that. I'm back tomorrow afternoon for Darren from 2 o'clock with your requests next weekend. And next here on Planet Rock, it's the long player with Mark Jeeves.
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24: The top stories this hour. It's emerged a crash on the A66 near Middlesbrough, which killed two officers. Happened 10 seconds after a chase ended involving a different police car. Five occupants of the Volkswagen Passat, aged between 17 and 23, also died. The police regulator is continuing to look into the moments leading up to the collision, including footage which has emerged. Our reporter Poppy Andelin is at the scene in South Bank.
25: Well, the cordon just behind me has remained in place since the crash happened at around 3:40 a.m. yesterday. Flowers and balloons are being left just opposite by members of the police and public in tribute to the victims, including PC Matthew Blades and PC Tom Clough. Residents nearby have been telling me how devastated everyone in the community is.
0: Shocking, isn't it? You never thought that would happen, would you?
1: There was a special constable many, many years ago by the Grampian Police, so it never goes away. You feel part of the family.
25: You know, I'm sure they've got partners, families, maybe even children, and fathers aren't coming home now. Well, the road here remains closed as inquiries into what exactly happened continue. Politicians and investigators are among those urging people not to speculate.
24: Next, Cross Country has cancelled almost all of its trains because of a power cut affecting its Birmingham control centre. Services to and from Reading, Southampton, Manchester, York, Newcastle, Edinburgh and Cardiff are among those affected. A murder investigation has been launched in a town in Kent following a stabbing. A man died and a second needed hospital treatment after they were found injured in Ramsgate early this morning. Police have arrested a 21-year-old British man. The ECB is investigating after footage showed Brydon Carse in handcuffs outside a nightclub in Derby. The Daily Telegraph is reporting he was briefly detained by police last night, but not arrested. The fast bowler was out with his Durham teammates after their county championship victory over Derbyshire. And the actress and presenter Emily Atack has married her partner Alistair Garner. The couple have a son together. The rival star described yesterday's ceremony as absolutely perfect.
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4: Hello, welcome to The Long Player from Planet Rock, just what they said. For our first album track, we're going back to album number 4 for AC/DC, known as Let There Be Rock, and on it was Rosie.

Cinderella, Bad Seamstress Blues. Falling Apart the Seams, playing on Planet Rock's long player. AC/DC before that with Whole Lotta Rosie at 13 minutes past five. Hello, this is Mark Jeeves. Hi, well, hello, you're right. How's your Sunday been? Good, I hope. Here's the plan for the show. Between now and the end of it, which is some hours away, I'm going to play album tracks chosen by you. We have got a selection on the show today of best second albums. So this is, we've done best debut albums, but what about the difficult second album? We've got some of your thoughts on that. We've also got some of those record samplers, which I forgot all about. They're fascinating things. Years ago, record companies used to produce like compilation albums of their own. So things like The Age of Atlantic, which was all the Atlantic artists they had on there. So you have a track from Yes and a track from Led Zeppelin and things like that. And the idea was you listen to them, fall in love with one of the tracks and go and buy another of their albums. But you've kept them. There are so many of them. So we're going to hear tracks from those coming up as well. All good stuff. We're also going to have a bit more homework for you. It's been set by Simon, who said, hello, Mark. I was going to suggest this. This is namely homework for songs, great album tracks sung by non-regular singers. All right. Simon says, I was thinking about Have a Cigar, sung by Roy Harper. Reach Out by Iron Maiden, sung by Adrian Smith. Also, various Who sung songs like Bellboy, sung by Keith. The one I would like to ask for is from Street Survivors by Leonard Skinner. Ronnie Van Sant famously praised guitarist Steve Gaines by remarking that the rest of the band would be all in his shadow one day and allowed him to sing a vocal. 3 days after the release of the album, both of them were involved in that terrible accident. So, a fitting tribute to the two of them, Ronnie Van Sant and Steve Gaines, would be to play You Got That Right from Leonard Skinner, which features both of them singing. Good shout. Let's have this.

0: Leonard Skinner, you got that right. Kicking off a new bit of homework for you for next show, next week's show, if you want to get in touch. So the way to do it is through the email. You email me for the show. It's direct to me, so I read them all. mark@planetrock.com. Bit of homework is good album tracks sung by the non-regular singers, such as that there with Steve Gaines singing on it. So, what would you like to hear? mark@planetrock.com. While you think about that, we are going to continue with some Screaming Trees. And then, one of the greatest tracks from one of the biggest bands.
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15: In Uttoxeter in Staffordshire, the A50's closed due to a police incident from Ashbourne Road at McDonald's roundabout to the A518 Derby Road Waterbridge roundabout, congestion to Dubridge. Warwickshire, the M6 northbound's closed, queuing traffic due to weekend roadworks at Junction 4 Coles Hill. Guildford in Surrey, the A3 northbound's closed, very slow traffic due to weekend roadworks until the early hours of Monday, from the A25 Wooden Bridge to the A320 Stoke Crossroads. I'm Samantha Dean.
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Screaming Trees on Planet Rock. This is Mark Jeeves. Well done. You're listening to... I say well done. Well done for tuning in. Well done. You've chosen the right station. Well done. Slightly patronising, Mark. Don't do that again. I have got here a track to play from a huge band, but from a compilation album. It's a band who don't really sit on compilations albums very much, but this is all about those samplers that came out. Record companies used to produce samplers. So a bit later on, we're going to have something from the Warner Brothers Music Show Sampler, which basically was an album that you could buy. Back in the 70s, it was 59p, apparently, for the album. So you bought a cheap album, which was a compilation, had tracks on there from people you never heard of, but you, because you love them, you would go and buy their albums, and they were all on the same record label as the company that had made it, if that makes sense. So the one we're going to go with is an album called The Age of Atlantic. And a couple of you sent me details about The Age of Atlantic, and you've kept it. Andy Tunstall actually sent me photos. So I've seen pictures of The Age of Atlantic, which is a rather fantastic album, which has all sorts of stuff on there, like MC5, Survival from the first Yes album, all artists signed to Atlantic, and also a band called Led Zeppelin. Now, as I say, they didn't really appear on compilation albums, but they were on this because it was the record company, so it was

0: Led Zepp, Whole Lot of Love, all-time classic. And it's playing on the Age of Atlantic album, which is one of those record company samplers that they used to sell cheap. 59p, got you one of them. It's not bad, is it, for a bit of Led Zepp? And a bit of MC5, and a bit of Yes. All nice. We'll have another one in a little while as we listen to more tracks from that. Good shout. Enjoyed it very much. Now, in just a minute, we have a long tune from The Quo.
1: 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Didn't work. Everyone's seen me on the bog. Didn't work. Train toilet door. Didn't work.
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0: You're listening to The Long Player from Planet Rock. One of the questions we've been asking is for your nominations for the best second album. We've done best debut album, but what about the one that came second, the difficult second album? Album number one, use all your ideas up. Album number two, go, oh, what do we do now? As you'll hear, quite a lot of bands knew exactly what they were going to do, including Marillion on the way.
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27: The top stories this hour. The family of PC Tom Clough say he was their hero who proudly fought to make the world a better place. The Cleveland officer died alongside his colleague PC Matthew Blades and five people aged between 17 and 23 near Middlesbrough yesterday. Their patrol car was hit by a Volkswagen Passat on the wrong side of the A66 in South Bank. Our reporter Poppy Anderlin is in nearby Lime Road where footage was recorded just minutes before the collision.
28: Investigators are examining that brief book
0: potentially important video from this location, which shows a car and then a police car speeding by. Detectives are urging people not to speculate, as the response to the initial incidents and the crash are being looked into. I've also spent time at the scene in South Bank, where there's a significant cordon, and people who live locally but also further away are laying flowers and leaving messages and balloons as a tribute.
1: All them dead. So sad.
2: Ill for the family, I really do.
3: To hear that there's two 999 officers that are no longer in the Cleveland police is devastating.
1: A tragic accident.
0: The five people who are in the Volkswagen Passat have been named as Michael Carhill, Theo Ray, Cole Worthy, Jacob Matasiak and Mackay Saddington. Their families, along with those of the officers who died, are being supported.
27: Next, cross-country train passengers are being urged to check before they travel, as virtually all its services have been cancelled. The rail operator's control centre is being affected by a power outage. A UK energy site described by officials as small-scale was reportedly attacked by Iranian hackers and shut down for 4 days in July. The government is insisting there was no risk to Britain's energy system, though. Manchester City had to come from behind to win their first Premier League game of the season. They got past Bournemouth 2-1, while 10-man Aston Villa lost 4-0 at Brighton. Newcastle and Liverpool's match is in its closing stages. And Liam Gallagher has ruled out an Oasis return at Glastonbury 2027. The singer's told fans of the festival to calm down.
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Tangled Up in Blue from Bob Dylan. I haven't played that for a while. I thought I'd pop that in there as a rather fine album track from one of the best albums. Blood on the Tracks, playing here in the long player on Planet Rock. Iron Maiden before that, 2 minutes to midnight. This is Mark Jeeves. Hope you're well. Hope you're enjoying the tunes. Some of the album tracks we play are very long on this show. Others are very short, but they demonstrate something. For example, Chris Hoy, Outwell in Norfolk, says, "Hello, Mark. I hope there's a deluge soon. There's been quite a bit of rain, actually, where we've been on the narrowboat of rock, so I hope there's been enough for you, Chris. We need a bit more." He's very cheeky as well, so Chris. He says, "Hello, my mud-cruising hero. Yes, there is enough water in the canal to mean that, you know, we don't have to drag along the bottom just yet." He says, "I write on the subject of the best second album." This is the best album that came out after a marvellous debut album. So let's go to Marillion. Debut album, Script for a Jester's Tear. Work of art, you might say. Album number two, though, Fugazi. "That is all," says Chris. "Best second album." And the track to play? This.

0: Marillion, Punch and Judy on Planet Rock, taken from the best second album, according to Chris Hoy, who lives in Norfolk, and says, yep, Fugazi, best second album ever. So what would be your nominations? Let me know, mark@planetrock.com. I have another one in just a minute, and this time from an American band, from one state in particular.
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Audioslave on Planet Rock, playing here on The Long Player. This is Mark Jeeves, playing your nominations for Best Second Album. Brother Gambo is in Cardiff. He says, hello, Mark. Being a lifelong Kiss fan, my vote for a cracking second album had to go to Boston and Don't Look Back. Interesting. He said, rock on, dude. I'm still a very proud wearer of the very old Planet Rock anorak. Do you remember them? I do. The Planet Rock anoraks are collector's items now, I believe. So, Boston, Don't Look Back. Best second album. Let's take the title track.

0: Nomination for the best second album, playing here on Planet Rock. Boston and Don't Look Back. It's a rather fine tune. It's chosen by Brother Gambo in Cardiff. Thank you for that. A band who have been in the news quite a bit this week, or last week, was Deep Purple. Because, if you remember, they had a bit of a surprise guest on stage who would turn out to be Ritchie Blackmore, who played Smoke on the Water with them. Also, Ian Gillan celebrated his 81st birthday last week. Still going strong. And on the next track, I think it's one of the best things that later Deep Purple ever did. It's a long one too. It's coming up.
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0: This is The Long Player from Planet Rock. I'm Mark Jeeves. And so we reach the halfway point of the show. And in just a few minutes' time, I'm going to go with a long tune from one of the best Black Sabbath albums ever. There's a lot to choose from there. I'll be giving away Bon Jovi tickets this week, so I have a bit of Bon Jovi for you as well. All part of your homework. It's coming up.
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20: The top stories this hour. The family of PC Tom Clough say he was their hero who proudly fought to make the world a better place. The Cleveland officer died alongside his colleague PC Matthew Blades near Middlesbrough yesterday when their patrol car was hit by a Volkswagen on the wrong side of the A66. The Passat occupants, aged 17, 18 and 23, were also killed. Cleveland's police and crime commissioner Matt Story is warning against speculation.
21: Social media can be helpful, it can provide information, but there's also that danger of misinformation, as I've said, and I think what we need to make sure is let's not spread rumours, let's not speculate on what's happened. The IOPC will do their work, the force will do their work, and that will give an official view of what's happened.
20: Next, this evening, almost all cross-country trains across England, Wales and Scotland have been cancelled as a result of a power cut affecting its control centre in Birmingham. Today's tickets are valid as late as Wednesday, with other operators accepting passengers too. Sky's Fraser Maud is at York Station.
5: The government has said that it has sympathy with travellers who've been affected, and that they say that they've asked publicly owned rail services to step in and provide extra services where possible. It's also sent Network Rail power engineers to the site to try and restore power and the systems.
20: A 34-year-old man has been arrested on suspicion of murder following a house fire in West London. A woman aged 48 died in hospital after the blaze in Hounslow in the early hours of Wednesday morning. Another woman remains in a life-threatening condition. The ECB is investigating after footage showed cricketer Brydon Carse in handcuffs outside a nightclub in Derby. The Daily Telegraph is reporting he was briefly detained by police last night but not arrested. A late penalty secured Liverpool a 2-2 draw at Newcastle in the Premier League. Manchester City also needed a dramatic winner to beat Bournemouth 2-1. Brighton thrashed Aston Villa 4-0. And Liam Gallagher has ruled out Oasis headlining at next year's Glastonbury Festival. The singer is insisting it's not happening.
19: Some songs are just too long for radio.
18: We say, not here then not. 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
1: On the long player. Just 14 minutes past seven. Hello, this is Mark Jeeves. Black Sabbath with Iron Man before that. One of the all-time great classics. Can't beat it. Just a great, great tune. And it's playing here on the long player. Some of the homework we've been doing is best second album. So think about these great debut albums that came out, and we can all name a few of those. But what about album number two? That can be more tricky. Nomination from Jim, who says, hello, Mark. Jim here from Spalding in Lincolnshire, home of the flowers. Chilling out with a cold beer and enjoying the show. When it comes to a second album following a debut, Bon Jovi's debut album was successful because it gave the band their first international hit, Runaway. Established them as an emerging rock act. However, Bon Jovi's second album was not considered a major success because it failed to produce a breakout hit. It was created under significant time pressure and left the band dissatisfied with its sound and direction, despite respectable sales. One nuance, though, it wasn't actually a commercial failure. It charted higher than the debut and eventually went platinum, but it kind of fell short of expectations, says Jim. It was overshadowed by album number three, Slippery When Wet, when that came out. So, my nomination for album number two from Bon Jovi, great album,

0: Bon Jovi, In and Out of Love, chosen by Jim Hagger as a good choice to play off their second album. So best second album, this time Bon Jovi. And it's true, you have to remember Bon Jovi. And of course, remember, I'm one of John Bon Jovi's greatest friends now. Well, I've met him a couple of times. He doesn't know who I am, really. However, it took a long time before they got to Slippery When Wet, which was the breakout album, the big one, album number three for them. But John Bon Jovi had been in the business for like 10 years, I think, up to that point. You know, he'd been, certainly earned his, paid his dues, I think they say. So, yes, for album number two, which doesn't always get thought about, then actually that's a very good shout, Jim. I like that very much, yeah, and a good tune to play, In and Out of Love. Playing here on the long player from Planet Rock. We're going to go a little prog in a minute with some of those chaps from Genesis.
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Or we also just play them because they're your favourite long tunes. That works for me too. Email mark@planetrock.com if you'd like to pick yours. Tony did that. He said, evening, Mark. Hope everything good on the narrowboat of rock. Yes, fine, thank you. If you're anywhere near Peterborough, give me a call. You said your son lives here. No, he works there. He doesn't live in Peterborough, but he doesn't work there. His office is there. He's sort of hybrid working, you know. Right, onto my track, says Tony, which can be played on either the jukebox or the long player. I think you're alluding to the 10 till 2 show, which I'm looking after at the moment, and the 1 o'clock jukebox, Monday to Friday, 1 o'clock. Always welcome to pick a song there. But yes, this is a long player tune, I think. Tony, Genesis, Home by the Sea, and Second Home by the Sea. This album was my first educational one into Genesis. Mama was all the range of the charts. But it was the two Homes by the Sea which caught my ears.

Genesis. And second, Home by the Sea, preceded by Home by the Sea, playing here on Planet Rock. Wonderful stuff. Playing for Tony as well, who's in Peterborough. Thanks, Tony, for picking that. Nice to hear. Always good. Still to come. I've got a very long piece of Foghat. And just to make it really interesting, it's a live one.

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I'm Mark Jeeves. Be part of the show by emailing mark@planetrock.com with either answer to homework. And remember, homework this week, we're looking for best album tracks that are sung by not the usual lead singer. So I'll give you an example of Bellboy by Keith Moon singing from The Who. So that kind of thing. That's what we'd like to hear. Mark@planetrock.com to get your nominations in for that. But also, just maybe your favourite long tune would also be fine too. Let's go with a great, great live band. Foghat. Live in concert. I think this was the one recorded in Texas in 1999. But there are many versions of it. All excellent. This is Slow Ride Live.

0: Very appreciative audience for a very great version of Foghat's Slow Ride playing here on the long player from Planet Rock. I'm Mark, got one more hour of the show to go in it. Long, rather fabulous Rush. Long, rather fabulous Doors. Very long, very fabulous Black Crowes. All on the way.
1: 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What's your plan to fix our roads?
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Well, there's a song that's a marathon. Literally. 6 minutes long. Not the longest by Rush, but completely fabulous. That is Marathon. Before that, The Doors and the full-length version of Come On Baby Light My Fire. Because any other version, basically, is kind of sacrilege. It is time to go for another of these albums, which were album samplers released by record companies. This was another 59p one. And Anthony Scranage sent photos in of this one. It's called The Warner Brothers Music Show. It's got a big picture of what looks like Bugs Bunny on the front. 59p got you a compilation album containing The Doobie Brothers, Grand Central Station, Little Feet, Tower of Power, Bonnaroo, and Montrose. This track was on it.

0: According to Anthony, it's one of the best albums ever, and I have to say, it's got some amazing stuff on there. What I love about these albums, because they were record company promotional jobs, by the way. Number one, they were cheap. So 59p back in the 70s, that was still, you know, pretty good. Albums around that time, I think, were about £2. So, you know, great value. Got a load of great bands on there, interesting stuff. And on the back, they put photos, because they had the press photos, the publicity photos of all the bands. So they're a good time capsule as well. Well worth hanging on to, I think. If you've got any more of those record company samplers, we've had the Atlantic one, we've had the Warner Brothers one that was big. If you've got any others, do let me know. mark@planetrock.com. Some Motorhead on the way, and then another nomination for a rather fine album.
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0: It is the long player. We're looking for best second album ever released by an artist. So we've done best debut albums. Now it's the one that came after. The difficult second album. This comes from Helen. It says, hello, greetings from the Cropperty Festival. Ah, Helen, you went to that. How was it? Sounds like fun. She says, best second albums? Well, obviously, Led Zepp 2. But also, Southern Harmony, etc. by the Black Crowes.

The Black Rose from their second album. That's Remedy playing here on Planet Rock. Chosen by Helen, who says it's flipping brilliant. It is very good. Give you that. So there we are. Another nomination for Best

0: the album, one of the musicians on it, once told me in an interview that he was very happy with the album simply because he could go to any record shop anywhere in the world and there would likely be a copy of it in it. It's on the way.
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Good tune from Nickelback, playing here on The Long Player from Planet Rock. This is Mark Jeeves. Time for one more, and I'm going to go with a big one to finish. Certainly a big one in my life. When I first heard the album Argus by Wishbone Ash, fell in love with it straight away, immediately. Super. Great stuff. Second time I listened to it, fell in love with it more. Listen to it still very regularly, still find the cover absolutely alluring. One of the greatest packages of any LP, I think. The whole thing. The music, the cover, the artwork, all of it. Absolutely faultless, I think. So let's have a listen to a great track from that.

0: And what better way to finish the show than a bit of feedback and some haunting stuff. Wishbone Ash and Warrior, which I think is absolutely brilliant. Superb from a great album, which is Argus, and it's a good way to say the end of this week's Long Player. I'll be back next Sunday at 5. Thank you so much for listening to the show. I'm Mark Jeeves, and I shall be joining you again on the radio tomorrow morning from 10, so I look forward to talking with you then as well. Stand by for some Anthrax, Thin Lizzy, all in the company of the great Toby Jepson. Little Angel, round the corner.
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20: Yeah.
19: A wayward son. And now he's here. This is Toby Jepson on Planet Rock.
21: Well, hello, it's Toby Jepson here. Welcome, one and all. Come on in, sit yourself down, and pour yourself a little bit of Thin Lizzy.

Anthrax there on Planet Rock. Brilliant stuff. Well, what a week it has been. I have been holed up in a studio working on, shall we say, just stuff for the time being. Yes, I know I'm such a tease, but really, it's more than my life's worth to reveal top secret information. I mean, I could, but I'd have to... Well, I think you know. It's all in the Bond films or Mission Impossible, where the secret message has to self-destruct. Okay, it's not quite like that, but look. The point is, I'd have to get my people to call your people, and all sorts of documents and contracts would have to be created and signed in triplicate and witnessed by, well, somebody. So it's not worth it. Besides, time is money, and money doesn't grow on trees. Another cliches like that. So best wait it out. Well, I'm glad we got that sorted out. Anyway, it has been an exciting time, and it actually rained. Yep, remember that? You know, wet stuff falling out the sky. No? Not surprised. It felt like a miracle, I have to say. Not that it freshened up the garden any. It still resembles the bottom of a hamster cage. But I do sense that autumn is just around the corner. And before you know it, we'll all be getting dressed up as skeletons and slurping liquid butter from a baked potato whilst attempting to get the dog back in the house before the fireworks. Where does the time go? Still, at least it might cool down a bit. So until that time, my friends, I can only offer you the comfort of the finest rock and roll on the planet. Speaking of which, how about this nearly new song from the mighty Europe?

0: Foreigner there at their very best, with Urgent, taken from their epic fourth record, Foreigner 4, and that record's first single. And what an incredible band, and every track a hit, isn't it? It is quite astonishing, really, just how many hit songs they had. What an unbelievable band, and still sounding as vital now as they did back in 1981. Wonderful stuff. And before then, we heard the latest song from Swedish rock behemoths, Europe, and that track taken from their latest record, Come This Madness, which is due to be released this September, on the 25th, in fact. Marvellous stuff. And coming up soon, I have an email from Smokey Bear with a question about what goes on backstage. Wouldn't you like to know? And there's music from David Bowie, Alice in Chains, and much, much more. So as you can see, we are a rocking and a rolling, and all done in the best possible taste, as my favourite DJ ever used to say. So glue your lug holes to the wireless, and I'll see you in a jiffy, because I am Toby Jepson, and yes, this is Planet Rock.
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Alice in Chains there on Planet Rock. Okay, let's glide effortlessly into email land with this one coming from the intriguingly named Smokey Bear, who writes, "Hello, Toby. Always love your show, mate." Oh, thank you very much. "Here's something that's irritated me for a while." Oh, okay, go on. "I have worked as crew on and off for 20 years, and I've never in that time seen anything particularly naughty going on backstage. Maybe I've been unlucky, or maybe it's all smoke and mirrors. What's the most interesting thing that you've seen or been part of, Smokey Bear from Scunthorpe?" Well, Smokey, me old mate, the biggest myth in rock and roll is in fact that backstage is the place to be. In my 40-odd years experience, I have seen next to nothing of any interest in those fabled rooms, aside from smelly old furniture, rancid carpet, and curly-edged cheese sandwiches, and if you're lucky, a TV that just about works. Now, the only benefit of becoming more successful is the backstage has become a little bit more salubrious and offer a tad more in the way of comfort. The toilet actually flushes, there's a shower sometimes, and the carpet isn't sticky or smelly. Now, I'm afraid the best I can offer is the odd party at the end of the tour, where everyone on the tour gets to sample the curly sandwiches and the odd bottle of beer. So aside from that, I think the shenanigans of which you speak tend to happen on another page.

0: Metallica there on Planet Rock for Smokey Bear. So what about you? Have you ever seen anything tantalising backstage at a show? 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Just make sure you give me all the juicy details, and I look forward to hearing from you, and I could feature on the show next week. Because I am Toby Jepson, and this is, as ever, the wonderful Planet Rock.
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1: He's been a little angel. A wayward son. And now he's here, Toby Jepson on Planet Rock.

The wonderful Lita Ford on Planet Rock. Now, a couple of weeks ago, I was watching a documentary about this next artist, and despite being a fan, I was, I'm a tad ashamed to say, unaware just how enormous his influence had been on the rock world, and specifically guitarists. Geoffrey Arnold Beck was born on the 24th of June 1944 and rose to prominence as a member of the Yardbirds, of course, and then also founded and fronted the Jeff Beck Group and Beck, Bogert and Appice. Now, to me, he's always represented an enigma. His name was often spoken in hushed tones by guitarists that I worked with, in much the same way that Hendrix is. A kind of reverence reserved for only the very, very best. Now, learning to play the guitar is an astoundingly difficult thing. Believe me, I've spent most of my life trying and by and large failing to reach the heights of which I crave. To me, there is nothing more impressive than watching a fine, gifted guitar player effortlessly glide up and down the fretboard. It astounds me. Now, I have been very lucky to have worked with some brilliant guitarists in my own career. Fast Eddie Clark, Craig Goldie, Giuliano Gizzi, the omnipresent Sam Wood, of course, and the boss, Bruce John Dickinson, of whom I am once again enthralled, and I never grow tired of hearing his fluid, exciting playing. I'd lay a bet that every one of those players would have nothing but praise for Beck. In fact, Bruce got to know and work with him towards the end of his life and reported what a sweet and humble man he was, which is so often the case with truly gifted people who simply do not know how gifted they are. Now, this documentary laid out how stunning his legacy is and what he managed to change with his often unorthodox approach to the instrument. There is a lyrical, searching quality to everything he did, almost like he was finding his way for the very first time. Such was his innovative style. As is often the case with geniuses like Jeff, focus by the public can be limited due to the path less trodden, but occasionally he did make the move into the mainstream world, including this next song. Produced by Mickey Most and released in 1967, this song at my local rock club was always present and often played at the very end of the night. It is a cover, but as ever, Jeff made it his own.

0: Fantastic stuff. And coming up in the next hour, we're heading deep into the riff tin, playing another of the greatest riffs ever created. And this week, it's a double bubble belter, not to be missed. I'll have an email from James, who's asking me about my car. And there's music from Tom Petty, Pink Floyd, and much, much more. So do not be a chump. Let it pump. With me, Toby Jepson, on Planet Rock.
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16: The top stories this hour. Forever loved, forever missed, forever our superhero. That's how PC Matthew Blades has been remembered in a tribute from his wife. He died alongside PC Tom Clough when their patrol car was hit by a Volkswagen on the wrong side of the A66 near Middlesbrough. Five males aged between 17 and 23 who were travelling in the Passat were also killed. Our North of England correspondent Tom Parmenter summarises the police watchdog's early findings.
17: The independent investigators have revealed that the Volkswagen Passat had cloned number plates. That's why they were alerted to it. Multiple police teams pursued it for 7 minutes through the streets of Middlesbrough.
16: Cross Country says it expects to run a full service tomorrow after a power cut resulted in almost all trains being cancelled today. Passengers are being asked to check before they travel. Two men aged in their 20s and 50s arrested in connection with a stabbing in County Antrim have been released. It happened in Newton Abbey just before 8:30 yesterday morning. A British energy site was reportedly attacked by Iranian hackers and shut down for 4 days last month. In a statement, the government insists there was no risk to the UK's energy system, which it's described as highly resilient. The England and Wales Cricket Board are investigating after footage showed Brydon Carse in handcuffs outside a nightclub in Derby last night. It's understood the Durham fast bowler was briefly detained by police but not arrested. In sport, Liverpool rescued a point with a very late penalty as they drew their Premier League opener 2-2 at Newcastle. New boss Andoni Iraola feels it was a fair outcome.
18: It's not the result you wanted before the game, but obviously finishing scoring in the last minute, it gives you a better taste probably. I don't think we deserve to lose.
16: Manchester City began life under Enzo Maresca with a 2-1 win against Bournemouth thanks to an injury time goal. Brighton thrashed Aston Villa 4-0 in their first game. Villa were reduced to 10 men. From Sky News, I'm Connor Sefton.
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0: Floyd there, proving once again that there's life beyond three chords. At the dawning of time, when the earth writhed and twisted in evolution's boiling pot, and the primordial ooze cast forth mankind, there was a hunger, and that hunger grew, until one day, a wizard dressed in sackcloth and ermine crafted an instrument from wood and steel possessed of magical qualities said to be the whispers of heroes wrapped in grease lightning. And thus the guitar was born, and with it the power to change the world. So come with me now, as we fling open the lid of
1: Toby's Riftin.
0: This week I'm taking you back to a pivotal moment in British rock history where the stars aligned for arguably the most beloved UK rock band ever. News of the World by Queen was released on the 7th of October 1977 into the white-hot heat that was punk rock, a moment where the band's pomp and glamour were challenged at the gates of social change and the shifting sands of musical taste. But as ever, the four members rose to the challenge, creating arguably their finest and possibly their most focused record of their weighty catalogue. Gone was the complexity of their previous record, A Day at the Races. Instead, a stripped-back, tougher, much more muscular and emotional album took centre stage. And what a stage. Now, when I talk about riffs, they need not be guitar exclusive, no sirree Bob. Out of the starting gates, what we get on this thunderous record is a beat laid down by stomping feet and clapping hands to create one of the most iconic rhythms ever recorded. Its genius is only eclipsed by its simplicity, and I would defy anyone not to do the moves upon hearing it. Couple that with an astounding a cappella vocal from Freddie, a short earwormy guitar solo from Brian, and Bob is indeed your father's brother. A career-defining moment of pure class. But it doesn't end there. What follows close on its heels is, for this presenter at least, one of the greatest songs ever written, and it is loaded with riffs. Piano and voice begin the sequence with a haunting lilt, grabbing the scruff and refusing to let go. And as the song builds, the band crescendo into a cascade of elegance to rival the classical greats. It is all at once bombastic, cool, effortlessly dramatic, and above all, emotional, as Freddie leads the charge with one of the most uplifting melodies ever written, itself a riff to die for. And the lyrics, well, there are perhaps two or three this good in all of rock history, in my humble opinion. It was built from the blood, sweat and tears of the band's rise from club gigs to stadium rock stardom, charting the ups and downs of that perilous journey where losing isn't an option, and gets to the heart of the matter with laser precision. To us, the fans, this was Freddie telling us all that, just like them, we could be great. We could be anything we want to be, because we are the champions. And don't let anyone tell you otherwise. Utter brilliance. So here they are, Queen emptying the Riftin with the greatest 1-2 knockout punch of all time.

0: Rolling Stones on Planet Rock. 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And still to come, I've got that email from James, and there's music from Bruce Springsteen, ELO, and much, much more. So stick around, because there's so much more to be found with me, Toby Jepson, on Planet Rock.
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ELO there on Planet Rock. What a band. Okay, back into email land we go with this one coming from James, who writes, "Yo, I remember seeing a feature in Cream magazine called Stars Cars. I have one here in front of me from 1979, which has a picture of Eddie Van Halen sitting on his very tasty Jeep Wrangler. I know he also had a Lambo that he recorded on Panama. So I ask you, Toby, what's been your most rock and roll car?" James from Torquay. Well, James, I have to admit that my taste in vehicles airs more on the side of the agricultural than it does on the flash. I've had a lifelong love affair with Series 2 short-wheel-based Land Rovers. No power steering, a heater that hardly works, and more cab noise than sticking your head in a cement mixer. Absolutely love it. Now, the nearest I think I've come to a rockstar car is owning and loving a Mazda MX-5, which was gifted to me by my brilliant and generous dad, who gave it up when it meant he had to roll out of it in Tesco's car park due to how low it was to the ground. Not really a Panama, but close enough for a Yorkshireman.

0: Van Halen there on Planet Rock for James. So what about you? Have you got a question for me about cars, the music industry, or maybe plumbing? Because I'm handy with a monkey wrench, I can tell you. Anything goes. As ever, if you want to get in touch about anything at all, I would love to hear from you. 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Either works for me. I would love to hear from you, and we could feature you on the show next week. 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
13: 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A wayward son.
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The Who there on Planet Rock. Now, as far as I'm concerned, there are only a handful of bands that can truly be called pioneers. The Beatles, Led Zeppelin, Queen maybe, Pink Floyd, Nirvana, Faith No More, Queens of the Stone Age. Now, every generation has their touchstone bands, but there are those often unsung hero bands that quietly get on with the task of galvanising their approach, hardening their direction and emerging with a sound that transforms the scene and solidifies how the rest of us move forward. UFO, to me, are one of those bands. Formed in London in 1968 by Phil Mogg, they would go on to be a key transitional band from early hard rock to heavy metal, becoming a precursor to the new wave of British heavy metal. Now, I don't know of any metal fan worth their salt that doesn't consider UFO to be anything other than a cornerstone. Lead singer Phil Mogg, guitarist Mick Bolton, bassist Pete Way and drummer Andy Parker were the founding members, who originally called themselves Hocus Pocus before they opted for UFO, thankfully. They signed to the Beacon Records label headed up by Antiguan-born Milton Samuel, and their first record, UFO 1, released in 1970, is a typical example of early hard rock, which includes a heavy version of the Eddie Cochran classic Come On Everybody. But what is so amazing about UFO is how they managed to find their way over so many great records, which included the use of so many amazing musicians, which included Jason Bonham, Bernie Marsden, Larry Wallace, Paul Raymond, Michael Schenker, and of course my old mate Simon Wright, to name but a few. But once again, it is the sheer quality of the songwriting that truly lit them up and put them centre stage. For me, a trip to my local rock club, Victoria's in Scarborough, back in the day, wouldn't be complete without my long-haired, battle jacket-wearing mate stood in a circle, headbanging furiously to this next track. It would literally fill the dance floor. Released in 1977, it is the title track of the band's sixth record, which oddly wasn't released as a single, but rose to become one of their best-known songs. This is, of course, Lights Out. Utterly epic.

0: Well, there you go. That's another show over. But I will be back at the same time next week. So take care of yourselves, and I'll see you then.
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2: 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Lock. Didn't work. Everyone's seen me on the bog. Didn't work. Train toilet door. Didn't work.
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18: Yes, hello, Steve Priestley here, and AC/DC, it's the place to be.

Cold Day in Hell. There goes Gary Moore on your Sunday selection on Planet Rock. Thank you very much to Toby. Another couple of hours of excellent tunage. Catch up anytime if anything you missed over the weekend or indeed previously via our Rayo app. And this is Shinedown on the Sunday selection, Young Again. Oh, if that was only the thing.

0: The Amazing Patience and Guns N' Roses, just ready-made for a late Sunday night on The Selection here at Planet Rock.
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16: I'm looking for a planet.

Michael Monroe, Dead Jail or Rock and Roll, the Sunday selection with me, Steve Priestley, here on Planet Rock. Thanks for dropping by. Hope you had a lovely weekend, whatever you've been up to. Francis Rossi, of course, has so many dates coming up in the UK towards the end of the year. I think it's well over 40 now. He just kept on adding them because of the popularity. So we got some Quo on the way in a second. First, though, Doobie Brothers and Blackwater.

0: absolute classic quo. And down, down, the Sunday selection on Planet Rock with Kiss, who lick it up in a second.
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What an absolute anthem from Kiss and Lick It Up. What a moment in time that was. I wish we could go back to it. The late selection on Sunday night here on Planet Rock with me, Steve Priestley. I say go back to that, but there's some absolutely fantastic new music out at the moment, and I'm about to prove that as an absolute thing, because Royal Blood are back. After 3 years, they have a new album coming out middle of November called Dead Company. This is the first release from it. I'm always totally vocal about my love for Royal Blood. I think they make an incredible sound for two guys, and this is 10 over 10.

0: So another hour of the Sunday selection to come then, as we take you into the early bit of Monday morning. We've got some fantastic tunes to come. 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
1: 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So sign up by midnight on the 31st of August. 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
16: The top stories this hour. Two police officers who were killed in a crash on Teesside on Saturday are being remembered as heroes and role models. Matthew Blades and Tom Clough were hit by a Volkswagen Passat, which had been pursued by police before it crossed into the oncoming lane of the A66. Its five occupants, aged between 17 and 23, also died. Graham Wettens, a police commentator.
17: Pursuit only lasted a few minutes, but as soon as the Passat turned onto the wrong side of the dual carriageway, the pursuit side of it was aborted. It was terminated. The police vehicle then moved on to the right side of the road. So it's entirely possible that that police vehicle actually witnessed or came across the collision.
16: Andy Burnham will visit Kyiv later as he makes his first foreign trip as Prime Minister. The government's given defence company MBDA permission to share secret information about UK-made parts of a missile that Ukraine plans to assemble itself. Reform UK says it would prioritise British-born young workers for social housing. Nigel Farage claims his party would also bump veterans and married couples with children to the front of the queue. Shelters called it a blatant distraction from the real cause of homelessness. Hidden school costs are estimated to cost families an extra £15,000 from reception to GCSEs. Nationwide's research says parents are spending six times more on clubs than on school trips. In sport, Manchester City secured a dramatic 2-1 win against Bournemouth in their opening match of the Premier League season. They came back from a goal down to hand new boss Enzo Maresca his first 3 points. The Italian says his side are still finding their feet.
18: We visualise things and then we see if they work, but at the same time you need to
5: win games, so it's not easy. And today I think we have been also lucky.
16: Aston Villa suffered a 4-0 defeat at Brighton, and Liverpool scored very late to score 2-2 at Newcastle. And Formula One's Dutch Grand Prix was won by Britain's Lando Norris. It's the McLaren driver's second consecutive victory. From Sky News, I'm Connor Sefton.
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0: Steve Priestley here, and there was only one way to my mind to start this hour as we reflect on the sad passing of a Mr. Frank Beard this week from ZZ Top, but what a legacy of music they've left us.

Angels from Within Temptation on the Sunday selection. We start Sunday evenings at 5 with Jeeves and the Long Players, Toby Jepson at 9. 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

Jimi Hendrix there. It's the Sunday selection here on Planet Rock with me, Steve Priestley. My other show in the week, Tuesday to Friday from 10 at night. If you want to get an after midnight request in nice and early for that next week, you would be more than welcome. We had some absolute crackers last week. We always do. You always set the bar high, and I love that. So keep them coming to steve@planetrock.com. And this is the wonderful Joanne Shaw Taylor, Sweet Little Lies.

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And communication breakdown on the Sunday selection. This is Planet Rock with me, Steve Priestley. It's been 3 years since we had new music from Queens of the Stone Age, but they are back with something a little different called Easy Street.

0: Hope you enjoyed the Sunday selection tonight then. I hope you have an excellent start to the week, whatever it's got in store for you. I will be in store Tuesday night from 10. The weekday late selection is back Tuesday to Friday. Look forward to speaking with you then. We are through the night, though, after the news here on Planet Rock.
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16: The top stories this hour. Forever loved, forever missed, forever our superhero. That's how PC Matthew Blades has been remembered in a tribute from his wife. He died alongside Tom Clough when their patrol car was hit by a Volkswagen on the wrong side of the A66 near Middlesbrough. Five males aged between 17 and 23 who were travelling in the Passat were also killed. Our North of England correspondent Tom Parmenter summarises the police watchdog's early findings.
17: The independent investigators have revealed that the Volkswagen Passat had cloned number plates. That's why they were alerted to it. Multiple police teams pursued it for 7 minutes through the streets of Middlesbrough.
16: Cross Country is expecting to run a full timetable today after virtually all its trains yesterday were cancelled because of a power cut. The operator runs long distance routes, including services from Edinburgh to Plymouth and Nottingham to Cardiff. New research suggests poor public transport links are affecting people's job prospects. A survey's found almost 10% of us have turned down or quit a role because it's too hard to get to, rising to 14% of bus users. A new treatment for earlier stage rectal cancer could transform how patients are cared for. More than 4,000 people in England are diagnosed each year. It's hoped the treatment would avoid a permanent